0: 10 years of life left in it, saying the figures aren't backed by any disclosed assessments. The opposition claimed Chief Minister Andrew Barr confirmed the GIO stadium facility condition and life cycle forecast doesn't predict remaining useful life, but say Mr. Barr is still using it to justify their claims on the stadium's lifespan. Shadow Minister Peter Kane says the government are cherry-picking data and is using their report to justify their claims that the stadium has a decade left before repairs are needed.
1: The Chief Minister is making broad claims that clearly have not been supported by evidence. That's what my questions have brought about. I will be asking him further questions and pressing him to be realistic and to explain why our city does not have the stadium it deserves.
0: An independent MLA is calling for the dismissal of the CIT's CEO. It comes as findings from an ACT Legislative Assembly inquiry report were published yesterday. Thomas Emerson wants Dr. Margot McNeil to be dismissed after findings that she actively misled the CIT board by denying that there was a finding of misconduct that had been made against her. The ACT government has confirmed the alignment for Light Rail Stage 2B. The alignment will run from Commonwealth Avenue through the National Triangle, along the east of State Circle to Adelaide Avenue and then on to Woden. Minister for Planning and Transport Chris Steele says this route makes perfect sense.
2: This is the most direct way to get down to Woden, but it's also the intertown public transport route in the National Capital Plan. And so at the moment we're seeking planning approvals for this project, starting with the environmental approvals. And we want to make sure that there's a smoother pathway as possible.
0: And Canberra has welcomed 40 new specialist GPs at a Royal Australian College of GPs fellowship ceremony. The ceremony held on Saturday was the culmination of around 11 years of education, training, rigorous assessment and hands-on experience in primary care for the new cohort of fellows.
3: Sports update.
0: Manchester City has kept its Premier League title hopes alive with a last-gasp 3-3 draw with Everton. Trailing 3-1 after 81 minutes, Jeremy Doku ensured City would take a point in the 97th minute.
4: Doku, brilliant! That is absolutely sensational from Doku. He's bent one in with his right foot.
0: That call from Stan Sport. And that's the latest from the Capital Radio Newsroom.
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0: Mostly sunny today in 18 the top. A morning frost, then mostly sunny tomorrow in 17 degrees. A shower or two and a chilly top of 11 on Thursday. Then a cloudy day after a morning frost and 13 degrees for your Friday. Right now it's 14 in Aranda, 14 in Barton and 15 degrees in Banks.
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Look at that jackpot grow. This is Forever Classic 2CA. In the middle of another legendary 30-minute music marathon. Hey there, it's Dixie, my company, through until 2. Stick around on the way, some Wilson Phillips right now. Supertramp in the jackpot right now. Sitting at 1,280.

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Forever Classic, 2CA. Captain Cash is now worth $1,310.

The karma of knowing there's $1,400 sitting in the jackpot. That money could be yours if you follow the rules. For Captain Cash, this is Canberra Scrubber Classic TCA. Welcome to your Tuesday. A bit drier today than what it was yesterday. Joe Cocker and the Blues Brothers on the way. Right now, this one, Eric Carmen. This is Canberra Scrubber Classic 2CA. Morning.

0: Hi, Holmesy and Gemma here on our next show. More mums tell the tale of being a mum.
1: Yeah, spill the beans on their kids in hopes to get a getaway. I will have an ad break challenge.
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0: It's the Blues Brothers. It is from a classic. 2CA wrapping up 30 minutes commercial free this Tuesday. Another 30 minute music marathon for you just after 11. 13 degrees right now. And the Bureau is saying we're going to stay sunny for pretty much most of your Tuesday. Some light northwesterly winds. We're down to a chilly one overnight. Some morning frost. Bit of fog. Out of a sunny afternoon again tomorrow, 17. A little pear-shaped on Thursday. Get ready for a cloudy one, top around about 11. And then on Friday, looking at some morning frost, then cloudy at a top around about 13 degrees. Still chasing 18 today and chasing the money. And that all-important Captain Cash winning song for the day. Sometime between now and 6, we'll play it here at 2CA.
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0: Some fine young cannibals on a fine Canberra Tuesday for a classic. 2CI Suspicious Minds. Tell you what, 1,560 looks good on you. Well, it could be. If you listen longer, the jackpot will continue to grow as we listen after Captain Cash. Winning song for the day. Talking to Captain Cash, he'll be back again tomorrow morning. 7:15 with Holmesy and Gemma, part of the classic breakfast with his winning song for the day at 7:15. The secret sound is up to 1,860. Gemma's ad break challenge is in there, and there's another mum telling her story of being a mum. It is a classic breakfast again tomorrow morning from 5:30. 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

0: cameras for Upper Classic 2CIS. The jackpot right now for Captain Cash sits at $1,650. Imagine that in your bank account, but it gets even better because we're not done adding to the jackpot just yet. Letters from the 2CI newsroom, that's on the way in minutes, and so is this. It's a living thing. Sweet hello, on the way.
1: It's a terrible thing.
0: Plus this from Dire Straits. And this duet. Also after 11. Stick around, it all begins in minutes.
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7: It's 15 degrees in Canberra, mostly sunny and a top of 18 today. From the Capital Radio Newsroom, good morning. I'm Tia Priest-Willamott. The federal opposition is concerned a potential multi-billion dollar tax deduction for working Australians could increase inflation. News Corp is reporting the Albanese government will implement an earned income offset in next week's budget. The change would see all Australians earning a wage or salary receive a one-off payment of up to $300. But Shadow Treasurer Tim Wilson says it could worsen cost of living pressures.
8: We know the consequences. The IMF has said if you go down this path, it will fuel inflation, it will give with one hand and then take even worse and harder with another.
7: Australians of all ages are being urged by the Stroke Foundation to get their blood pressure checked this month. Around 7 million Australians live with the condition known as the silent killer. Foundation Chief Executive Lisa Murphy says getting a checkup is important.
9: It's advisable to get it checked about once a year, but if you're at risk of having a high blood pressure, say you've got a family history of a high blood pressure, or if you've got another risk factor, for example, diabetes, or if you're overweight or obese, then it's worthwhile getting it checked more regularly.
7: The long-awaited Woden Youth Foyer has officially opened its doors. The facility will offer supported housing for young people at risk of or experiencing homelessness who are committed to education. The facility has faced criticism, though, after sitting unused for a year despite being ready to operate. Member for Bean Dave Smith says it's an important building.
10: It's not just a solution aimed at homelessness. It's actually about trying to build up independence through training activities and opportunities, and hence why this youth foyer is co-located with the CIT.
7: Gundaroo Drive westbound between Horse Park Drive and Palin Street is closed until June 13th. The closure will allow for essential gas pipeline works to be carried out. During this time, road users will not be able to turn left or right from Horse Park Drive, with a detour in place via Anthony Rolfe Avenue. Drivers are being advised to allow extra travel time, plan ahead, and follow temporary traffic signage in the area. And new research has found that a common logging byproduct could be used to clean air and water. Melbourne researchers have found that eucalyptus bark can be converted into a highly porous form of carbon, which then traps pollutants. Professor Suresh Bahargao says there's potential for further applications of the technology.
11: What particularly exciting is that this material not only works for water purification and air filtration, but also shows a strong potential for capturing carbon dioxide.
2: Sports update.
7: The Canberra Brave are back at the AIS on Saturday for their home opener against the Melbourne Ice Dogs. Memberships increased by 450% from last season, setting up the potential for even more sold-out matches this season. Brave captain Kai Mishinen says the team won't let the occasion get to them, however.
12: We just got to keep focus. It's just another game. I know it's first home opener, so there's going to be a lot of excitement, and we're excited. I know the fans are, but we really got to make sure we don't let the occasion get to us and just treat it like another game. We've got a job to do, so we've got to go out there and execute.
7: And in the NRL, Dolphins enforcer Daniel Saifiti has detailed what led to him deciding to immediately retire from rugby league. The 30-year-old has battled shoulder injuries and multiple surgeries since moving from Newcastle. Saifiti says it was a tough call, but his family comes first.
13: And it was the hardest, but it was also easy too. If I don't have kids, maybe it's different, but when you're struggling to pick the kids up when you come back from training, it makes the decision pretty easy.
7: And that's the latest from the Capital Radio Newsroom.
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7: Mostly sunny today in 18 the top, 17 tomorrow and a mostly sunny day after a morning frost, shower or two and 11 on Thursday, then a cloudy day and 13 on Friday. 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

0: Hi, Holmesy and Gemma here on our next show. More mums tell the tale of being a mum.
1: Yeah, spill the beans on their kids in hopes to get a getaway. 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

0: Andy Statton. Young Hearts running free to wrap up 30 minutes commercial free this Tuesday. Looking all right at the moment. Forever Classic 2CA, another 30-minute music marathon. We'll get to that after one, even better, from midday. Of course, it is a 10 from then. Get ready for it. Let's take a look at the forecast, and I can tell you, sunny conditions are going to follow us right through this Tuesday, so will the light winds. Down to a rather chilly one overnight. Tomorrow, some frost and fog. Head of what will be a nice sunny afternoon. A Wednesday top tomorrow, 17. For those who like to plan ahead, take the brolly with you Thursday. Shower or 2, 11. And some morning frost ahead of a cloudy 13 Friday.
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0: just shy of $2,000. In fact, I can see it just over there. It's from a classic. 2CA from Leo Sayer. Ooh. This weekend, of course, is Mother's Day Sunday. Here's a couple of things you might like to take Mum along to, including the cheese. First of all, bringing together leading Australian cheesemakers for a weekend of tasting Savile award-winning cheeses. Taste wines from the region, indulge in festival favourites. There's a parmesan wheel, pasta and caviar and so much more. And it's also another weekend for the Mother's Day Classic. Walk or run for breast cancer and ovarian cancer research. The start and finish is in the Lennox Gardens. Remember, if it's on in Canberra, you'll hear about it right here at 2CR.
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0: the cash jackpot just ticks over to 2,090. From the classic 2CI for Captain Cash, you're still listening out for that Captain Cash winning song. 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And then, it is a 10 from them with thanks to Capital Tiles and Flooring, where style begins, quality lasts. See if you can pick the year. We were staying home to watch things like Happy Days, Little House on the Prairie. We were also going to the movies to see Towering Inferno and Blazing Saddles. And one of the big songs came from the Thin White Duke. David Bowie. We'll count them down next.
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10: It's 16 degrees in Canberra, mostly sunny today and a top of 18. From the Capital Radio Newsroom, good afternoon. I'm Tia Priest-Willamott. The opposition says the Prime Minister has lied to the Australian public as the federal government is poised to raise property taxes. Labor is expected to rein in the capital gains tax discount, negative gearing incentives and crack down on the use of trusts. The measures are expected to raise billions of dollars, but Liberal leader Angus Taylor says the government has mismanaged the nation's finances and is now breaking election promises.
11: This government and this Prime Minister is incompetent, is fraudulent, and is a liar. And when they run out of their money, they come after yours. That's the reality of what we are seeing right now.
10: Local public school teachers have overwhelmingly voted to take industrial action. The representatives are meeting tomorrow night where the form of action and time frame will be determined. Angela Burrows, branch president of the ACT Australian Education Union, says there are other options to just striking.
12: There are a range of low-level things as well about just visibility. So wearing your union merch at school so the parents and the community can see that something's going on here, the government's not listening, and we need community support to be able to make the improvements that our claims aim to for ACT public school students.
10: An inquiry has found CIT CEO Dr. Margot McNeil misled the board by not disclosing a misconduct finding had been made against her. Dr. McNeil was under investigation by TAFE New South Wales during the recruitment process, with the CIT board admitting they were not aware of the investigation until after she was hired. Independent MLA Thomas Emerson says the board has a lot to answer for.
13: Well, if we got rid of the board, as was the case prior to 2015, 2014, then we'd be able to actually scrutinise, get access to all the documents. There wouldn't be this defence of, you know, some of this material is confidential and held only by the CIT board or held only by the CEO. These would be executive documents we could access.
10: The ACT government has provided an update on the works on Gundaroo Drive. Due to weather conditions, the closure scheduled for this morning will now take place from May 11th till June 13th. Gundaroo Drive westbound between Horse Park Drive and Palin Street will be affected next week.
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10: The ASX 200 is down 60 points at 8,636. Gold is selling at $4,538 an ounce, and one Australian dollar is buying 71.56 US cents.
9: Sports update.
10: Melbourne playmaker Cameron Munster says Craig Bellamy is still one of the best coaches in the game as the team rallies around him following his diagnosis with a neurodegenerative disorder. Munster has told 100% Footy the team is doing all they can to support him.
14: I'm not too sure what that lies further for him, but I definitely still believe in him and he's still one of the best coaches in the game.
10: Bulldogs forward Jacob Preston insists an Origin call-up is not on his mind as his side looks to find some form. He says he doesn't mind playing on the left side of the field after being moved from the right at club level, but he has laughed off suggestions. That's a message he's also sending to Blues coach Laurie Daly.
15: Honestly, my main focus right now is just getting wins for the Bulldogs. Honestly, that's, this week going up there and beating the Dolphins. That's the most important thing right now.
10: And that's the latest from the Capital Radio Newsroom.
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10: Mostly sunny today and a top of 18. A morning frost, then mostly sunny tomorrow and 17 degrees. A shower or two and a chilly top of 11 on Thursday. Then a cloudy day after a morning frost and 13 degrees for your Friday. Right now it's 16 in Dunlop, 16 in Lynham and it's 17 degrees in Torrens.
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0: 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You ready to count them down with us? With thanks to Capital Tires and Flooring, where style begins and quality lasts. It was the year that Eastern Suburbs pick up some NRL silverware. It was Richmond and the VFL. The year is 1977. The gold logie goes to Graham Kennedy. And the Thin White Duke was at number 10.

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We are halfway through today's 10 from then. 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The Melbourne Cup winners, think big, and this for Osmosis was a 5.

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0: 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Elton John in the number one position for the classic 2CA. Thanks, Capital Tiles and Flooring, where style begins and quality lasts. 1974, the year we were watching Murder on the Orient Express. We were staying home for the box and countdown. It was also the year of the Watergate scandal, seeing Nixon resign. And it was also the year of the Christmas present that no one wanted. In Cyclone Tracy makes its presence felt. Yes, 1974, done and dusted. 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
12: Sunny in Canberra today, a max of 18 degrees. From the Capital Radio newsroom, good afternoon, I'm Jeff Tyler. A 40-year-old man will face court today after he allegedly rammed his partner's car and was caught drink driving after fleeing the scene. Around 9:30 on Monday night, the man allegedly punched the window and windscreen of his partner's vehicle, cracking the glass before he got into his car and drove it into her car repeatedly. Two young children were in the woman's car during the attack. The incident was reported to police and the man left the scene. About 10 p.m. that night, the man was arrested and returned a blood alcohol reading of almost four times the legal limit. In other news, the New South Wales Premier is paying tribute to the heroism of marine rescue volunteers after the deaths of two members in an incident off the north coast. Six marine rescue workers were responding to a yacht in difficulties at Ballina when the rescuing vessel capsized. Four people made it to shore, but three died, including two rescue volunteers and one person on the yacht. Chris Minns says emergency service workers do an incredible job to keep us safe, in some cases giving up their spare time to volunteer.
13: I know the marine rescue fraternity, who actually know each other from up and down the coast because they're often in contact with each other via CB radio, will be devastated by the loss of lives, and I want to pay tribute to their heroism, their sense of courage, their public-mindedness.
12: ACT Greens have expressed concerns over the findings of an inquiry into the recruitment protests of CIT Chief Executive Officer Dr. Margot McNeil. James Wybrow has the story.
9: The report recommends that all possible steps are exhausted to obtain and consider the findings of misconduct made against Dr. McNeil by TAFE New South Wales, with a view to consider whether Dr. McNeil remains suitable to perform her role as CIT CEO. A committee further found that Dr. McNeil should have disclosed information about the misconduct investigation or findings to the CIT board, but actively misled the board by denying that there was any misconduct that had been made against her. But the Greens say the situation is not just about one person. It highlights structural problems in how our higher education institutions are governed. The committee also found that governance arrangements of the CIT board are not fit for purpose. James Wybrow, Capital Radio News.
12: And local public teachers taking teachers having a And local public school teachers have overwhelmingly voted to take industrial action. The representatives are meeting tomorrow night where they'll form an action plan and timeframe will be determined. Angela Burrows, branch president of the ACT Australian Education Union, says there are other options to take just strikes.
10: There are a range of low-level things as well about just visibility. So wearing union merch at school so the parents and the community can see that something's going on here, the government's not listening, and we need community support to be able to make the improvements that our claims aim to for ACT public school students.
11: Sports update.
12: Melbourne Storm has confirmed Tyron Wishart will miss 4 to 6 weeks with an ankle injury. Scans have confirmed he has a moderate grade syndesmosis. Meantime, Melbourne playmaker Cameron Munster says Craig Ballany is still one of the best coaches in the game as the team rallies around him following his diagnosis with a neurodegenerative disorder. Munster has told 100% Footy the team is doing all they can to support him.
14: Not too sure what that lies further for him, but I definitely still believe in him and he's still one of the best coaches in the game.
12: And that's the latest from the Capital Radio Newsroom.
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12: Mostly sunny, a max of 18 degrees in Canberra today. An overnight low of 1 degree. Morning frost, then sunny tomorrow, 18. 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

0: misunderstood.
1: Eric Burdon and the Animals gets to wrap up another legendary 30-minute music marathon here at Forever Classic 2CI, and also has the honour of taking the jackpot, Captain Cash, up to 2,720. Nice. Another 30-minute music marathon with Kathy Din after two, and the weather. Well, it looks as though the nice weather is going to continue tomorrow with that or rather chilly one overnight, a frosty start. Head of what will be a sunny one, light winds, a Wednesday top of 17 degrees. Yeah, better take the brolly with you on Thursday. Shower or too cloudy across Canberra. 11 degrees and some morning frost ahead of a cloudy 13 on Friday at 2CA.
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0: 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You answer in five rings with Give Me the Cash, and the money is yours. Be like Gavin, who picked up, yeah, $5,200 yesterday. It was a mega Monday. The winning continues. Listen out for that Captain Cash winning song. It could be next. Here are Forever Classic 2CA.
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0: And that, ladies and gentlemen, does it for me. 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Kathy Dinn will continue after two with another 30-minute music marathon, including Keeping It Wild with Lou Reed, plus a classic from The Doors, and this from Spandau Ballet. 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
5: Sunny in Canberra today, 18 the max. From the Capital Radio newsroom, good afternoon. I'm Jeff Tyler. The Canberra Liberals are pushing for police to be equipped with handheld metal detection wands as part of efforts to tackle knives. Shadow Police and Community Safety Minister Deborah Morris says the technology would give officers a practical tool to detect and confiscate knives in crowded public spaces before they can be used. The call comes after a series of knife-related incidents in the ACT, including a recent hostage situation at Canberra Hospital where a patient armed with a knife held eight staff members for several hours. The Royal Commission into Anti-Semitism has heard harrowing accounts from five Jewish mothers today. One parent revealing her child went to a costume party where other children joked about dressing up as a Bondi shooter or Hitler. Rena also giving evidence to the inquiry and says Jewish children should not feel targeted.
6: Now my children go to school with concrete bollards, making sure that no one's going to ram them with a car, with security fences, security guards. We're not asking for any special treatment. We just want to live like everyone else.
5: The man accused of killing a five-year-old girl in Alice Springs has had his matter heard in court. A legal aid lawyer for Jefferson Lewis began by acknowledging the deep loss of Kumanji little baby and the family's call for justice to take its course. Lewis was excused from attending the hearing via video link. He will remain behind bars until the case returns to court on July 30. The ACT Inspector of Custodial Services has made several recommendations to local corrective services after a review of three assaults at the Alexander Makanoki Centre. The assaults occurred within the past 12 months and all were between prisoners. Tia Priest-Willamott reports.
7: Rebecca Minty, ACT Inspector of Custodial Services, says the assaults took place inside cells, with staff apparently unaware of the behaviour for several minutes until the injuries were brought to their attention. The report makes six findings and four recommendations, including that the corrective services enforce an existing rule that stopped prisoners entering other prisoners' cells during the day. The review also found that crime scene and evidence preservation procedures had not been followed and recommended ACTCS examine ways to improve staff practices in these areas. Tia Priest-Willamott, Capital Radio News.
5: An inquiry has found CIT Chief Executive Dr. Margot McNeil misled the board by not disclosing a misconduct finding had been made against her. Dr. McNeil was under investigation by TAFE New South Wales during the recruitment process, with the CIT board admitting they were not aware of the investigation until after she was hired. Independent MLA Thomas Emerson says the board has a lot to answer.
8: Well, if we got rid of the board, as was the case prior to 2015, 2014, then we'd be able to actually scrutinise, get access to all the documents. There wouldn't be this defence of, you know, some of this material is confidential and held only by the CIT board or held only by the CEO. These would be executive documents we could access.
5: And research by the ANU has revealed the wild sulphur-crested cockatoos learn what foods are safe to eat by watching each other, a discovery that helps explain how the species thrives in rapidly changing urban environments.
9: Sports update.
5: The Storm has confirmed that Tyron Wishart will miss 4 to 6 weeks with an ankle syndesmosis injury. Meantime, Dylan Peach has penned a new deal to remain with Rugby Australia and the Western Force for another 2 seasons. That's the latest from the Capital Radio newsroom.
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5: Mostly sunny, a max of 18 degrees in Canberra today. An overnight low of 1 degree. Morning frost, then sunny tomorrow, 18. 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

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Hello, it's Kathy Dinn. Looking forward to, hopefully, Captain Cash giving away another giant cash jackpot like yesterday. 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

0: Hi, Holmesy and Gemma here on our next show. More mums tell the tale of being a mum.
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0: Big hit from Mr. Big there, and to be with you, check out Captain Cash's Big Cash Jackpot. As of now, it is $3,190. Nice sunshine this afternoon. Chilly tonight, 1 degree. Morning frost to start our Wednesday for a mostly sunny 18 degrees. It's 2CA.
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15: Sunny for the remainder of today, an overnight low of 1. Morning frost tomorrow morning, then a sunny day 18 from the Capital Radio Newsroom. Good afternoon, I'm Jeff Tyler. As expected, the Reserve Bank's interest rate decision is through and it's not good news for homeowners, with the RBA lifting the cash rate to 4.35% from 4.1%. It was widely expected that the cash rate was going to rise by 0.25% when the RBA met this afternoon. Prime Minister Anthony Albanese says the government has no power over the decision.
6: We understand that people are under financial pressure and that the global conflict, this war across the other side of the world in which Australia is not a participant, is having an impact right around the world, including here in Australia.
15: Meantime, the ACT Greens have written to the Chief Minister advocating for urgent cost of living relief and long-term investment in the upcoming budget. The party saying the key measures proposed include targeted support for low-income households, financial incentives for e-bikes and e-scooters, and free public transport for the duration of the fuel crisis. Deputy Leader of the Greens, Joe Clay, says there's a reason why they've announced this plan now.
7: So we've got at this moment in Parliament where we can call on our colleagues to support some of these really sensible ways to make the ACT much less dependent on foreign fossil fuel, and we don't want to waste that moment.
15: A Jewish woman has relived the moment someone came up to her saying the job they did in Bondi wasn't good enough and they should have killed more. The witness at the Royal Commission into Anti-Semitism says the hateful comment was made at the Australian Open in Melbourne. Earlier, a Jewish mother recounted her horror in learning that her son's peers made jokes about dressing up as the Bondi shooters and Hitler. The man accused of killing a five-year-old girl in Alice Springs has had the matter heard in court. A legal aid lawyer for Jefferson Lewis began by acknowledging the deep loss of Kumanji, little baby, and the family's call for justice to take its course. Lewis was excused from attending the hearing via video link. The case will return to court July 30. A new calls for the local government to publish the draft of its aquatic strategy by the end of the year and have the final report ready for the 2027-28 budget. Region reporting questions on notice revealed that none of the aquatic facilities managed by the ACT government met Swimming Australia guidelines for national or state level major events.
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15: Checking petrol prices around town, we've got unleaded $1.76 at the Coles in Gungahlin. It's $1.73 at the Metro in Fishwick, and it's $1.80 at the Ampol Foodery in Canberra.
14: Sports update.
15: Latrell Mitchell has ended his 18-month self-imposed media ban to sing the praises of Rabbitohs teammate. South swinger Campbell Graham will play his 150th NRL match on Saturday night against the Sharks. Mitchell using the milestone for a surprise media conference.
16: It's a special occasion this week and I only want to talk on special occasions now, so it stretches that. Yeah, look, my thing is just Campbell's been a really good teammate to me for a very long time and I thought, you know, what better time to come out and have a yarn and, you know, it's a 150th game.
15: And AFL Brisbane Lions co-captain Hugh McLuggage has rubbished claims that the AFL premiers have a cultural problem. That's the latest from the Capital Radio Newsroom.
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17: As we check out again your latest Canberra traffic, this past half hour in Hume, units including fire and ambulance have been en route to the Monero Highway and Tralee Street with a motor vehicle accident reported. Meantime, some steady traffic through Belconnen right now on Southern Cross Drive at Kingsford Smith Drive. Suburban accident in Macquarie affecting Richmond Street off Arndell Street and steady traffic across the Commonwealth Avenue Bridge through the light rail stage 2A works above Lake Burley Griffin. Action buses on time between the City and Parliament House. 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That's Canberra traffic.
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15: Mostly sunny, a max of 18 degrees in Canberra today. An overnight low of 1 degree. Morning frost, then sunny tomorrow, 18. 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
13: As we check out your latest Canberra traffic, accidents cleared now from Hume, the narrow highway and Tralee Street, and Macquarie's Richmond Street after Arundel Street. Patchy traffic around the Federal Highway, Phillip Avenue and Flemington Road. Wanniassa Solwood Drive night works from Erindale Drive to Athlone Drive, opening the toolbox at 8 o'clock this evening. And right now, works on the New South Wales side of the border at Gunning on the Hume Motorway and Braidwood and Bungendore on the Kings Highway for another hour and a bit. 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
1: 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I will have an ad break challenge.
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2: Captain Cash, reporting for duty with $3,430. If that sort of money doesn't excite you, well, you try listening from my end. Excited? People get it wrong. People don't answer the phone. Oh, it gives you indigestion. And of course, ruins freshly laundered lycra. But I'm here to change lives. And one is about to be transformed. $3,430. Get near your phones, because one of them is about to ring. Yes, yes, yes! 3,000! How much?
3: I don't remember! Oh my god!
2: Oh my god, we got a screamer on our hands! The neighbours will be unhappy!
3: Oh my fucking god, I can't believe I just won!
2: Oh dear!
3: You don't know how happy that makes me!
2: Oh, I've got some idea. It's $3,430. I was able to think straight, you know. I was momentarily distracted by an incessant screech.
3: Oh, my God. You have no idea. This is going to make me so happy.
2: Oh, well, I suppose you better give it some idea. What's this sort of money going on, Tara?
3: Probably my grandchildren.
2: Oh, and hopefully they don't hear the bad language you were using earlier, but I've looked through the rules here. There's nothing against that, apparently. You seem to have met all the benchmarks to get the money, so I suppose we better give it to you.
3: Thank you so much.
2: Yes, well, normally I'd give you an invitation back to the Starship Winner Prize, you know, for a little tete-a-tete afterwards, but today I think I'll give you a miss here. The swear words, I don't care very much for that. But if you'd care to tune into the breakfast show tomorrow morning at 7:15, and I'm of course talking to the rest of you, listen out for a snippet of that winning song. And if you hear the song during the day, send us a text, 0428 811 455. Now, if I call you, you answer within five rings and keep it clean, Tara!
3: Give me the cash!
2: All right, Tara, move on. 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
10: Got an overnight low of -1, morning frost, then a sunny day for Canberra tomorrow, a top of 18. From the Capital Radio Newsroom, good afternoon. I'm Jeff Tyler. The Reserve Bank has increased interest rates for the third time this year, erasing the cuts delivered by 2025. Federal Politics Editor Michael Packey.
11: As more than 80% of economists had predicted, the RBA has lifted the cash rate by 25 basis points, taking the official interest rate to 4.35%, its highest level since February last year. The hike adds about $120 a month to the average $730,000 mortgage. The Reserve Bank statement shows 8 of the 9 board members agreed to the increase. The central bank is hoping the rise will help lower Australia's inflation rate, which has been creeping back up as the Iran war causes havoc on fuel supplies. The major lenders are expected to pass the rate increase in full. Michael Packey reporting.
10: Meantime, the federal government is expected to rein in the capital gains tax discount and negative gearing incentives as part of next week's budget. Anthony Albanese initially promised he would not change the property tax breaks. Mr. Albanese maintains the government is preparing to deliver a responsible budget.
12: People will make their own mind up about the decisions that we have made, but we have made decisions across the board on savings. You'll see expenditures. You'll see us work through a budget that is consistent.
10: The man accused of killing a 5-year-old girl in Alice Springs has had his matter heard in court. A legal aid lawyer for Jefferson Lewis began by acknowledging the deep loss of Kumanjayi little baby and the family's call for justice to take its course. Lewis was excused from attending the hearing via video link. The case will return to court on July 30. And the ACT Greens have expressed concerns over the findings of an inquiry into the recruitment process of CIT Chief Executive Officer Dr. Margot McNeil. James Wybrow has the story.
13: The report recommends that all possible steps are exhausted to obtain and consider the findings of misconduct made against Dr. McNeil by TAFE New South Wales, with a view to consider whether Dr. McNeil remains suitable to perform her role as CIT CEO. A committee further found that Dr. McNeil should have disclosed information about the misconduct investigation or findings to the CIT board, but actively misled the board by denying that there was any misconduct that had been made against her. But the Greens say the situation is not just about one person. It highlights structural problems in how our higher education institutions are governed. The committee also found that governance arrangements of the CIT board are not fit for purpose. James Wybrow, Capital Radio News.
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10: The ASX 200 is down 20 points to 8,676. Gold is selling at $4,549 US dollars an ounce, and one Aussie dollar is buying 71.37 US cents.
14: Sports update.
10: NRL legend Paul Gallen believes the Perth Bears have failed to do enough to entice players to sign with the new club for next season. Gallen says the Bears have been left behind in the PR stakes by fellow newcomers, the PNG Chiefs. Meantime, Sharks halfback Nico Hines has explained how he's learned to shrug off criticism. Hines has rediscovered top form this season. He says he's in a much happier mindset.
15: I reckon some things probably maybe got to me quite easily in the past, and my teammates may have seen a different Nico each day.
10: And that's the latest from the Capital Radio newsroom.
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17: Let's look again at your latest Canberra traffic. In this past half hour, we've had a reported accident at Latham, Kingsford Smith Drive at Creft Street. There's still a bit of lingering traffic all directions. At Gunning, one more hour of roadworks on the Hume motorway around Green Avenue. They're doing resurfacing work, and there's a reduced 40k speed limit in place there. Tonight in Waniasa, asphalt resurfacing as well on Solwood Drive, unpacking at 8 o'clock. Canberra drivers, are your licence details up to date? If you develop a medical condition that could affect your ability to drive safely, you must let Access Canberra know. Let's keep our roads safe. 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
16: 2CA's four-day forecast for Canberra.
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10: Got an overnight low of minus one, morning frost tomorrow morning, then a sunny day, a top of 18 degrees. 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

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Big congrats there to Miss Tara. $3,430. Captain Cash really paying out at the moment. Let's do it all again tomorrow. It's Backman Turner Overdrive.

0: Hamsey and Gemma here on our next show. More mums tell the tale of being a mum.
1: Yeah, spill the beans on their kids in hopes to get a getaway. 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

0: Kinks this afternoon on Forever Classic 2CA. You really got me. That's our 30-minute music marathon. Let's grab our news headlines. Jeff Tyler.
1: Good afternoon, Kathy. As expected, the Reserve Bank's interest rate decision is through, and it's not good news for homeowners or the details at 5. The Canberra Liberals are pushing for police to be equipped with handheld metal detection wands as part of efforts to tackle knives. And the Royal Commission into Anti-Semitism has heard harrowing accounts from 5 Jewish mothers. In sport now, the Storm has confirmed that Tyrann Wishart will miss 4 to 6 weeks, and we'll find out why. The weather, an overnight low of -1, morning frost, then sunny, 18, Thursday showers, 11. I'll have all the details at 5.
0: Yeah, keeping it cool over the next few days. Friday, cloudy and 13 degrees.
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13: Now your latest Canberra traffic. Walker Foe northbound on William Hubble Drive, pretty heavy to Drake Brockman Drive. After an earlier crash at Latham, Kingsford Smith Drive and Thrift Street, back to normal now. Still some busy traffic into Palmerston, Gungarland Drive and Gundaroo Drive. Steady across the Commonwealth Avenue Bridge through the light rail stage 2A works. There's busy traffic between the City and Parliament House and a bit too outbound on Lady Denman Drive, leaving the Tuggeranong Parkway towards the Zoo and Arboretum turnoff. It's Travel Tuesday, which means one day of exclusive online deals at Flight Centre, Fly, Stay, Cruise, Tour and more. 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That's your latest Canberra traffic. Forever.

0: picking it up with Captain Cash just for saying, give me the cash. Gonna spoil the grandkids. Better person than I, Tara. I'd be keeping it all for myself. Let's have another crack tomorrow. Get your share of Captain Cash's huge cash jackpot. 7:15, he's going to be catching up with Homesy and Gemma on the Classic Breakfast. 7:15, as I said, listen out. 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
9: Got an overnight low of -1, morning frost tomorrow morning, then a sunny day, a top of 18. From the Capital Radio Newsroom, good afternoon, I'm Jeff Tyler. The Reserve Bank has raised interest rates to help cushion rising inflation as a result of the Iran war. The official cash rate has jumped another 25 basis points and now sits at 4.35%. RBA Governor Michelle Bullock says she knows households are doing it tough.
3: The board now judges the level of the cash rate to be a bit restrictive, which will help to address the risk that inflation will be higher and more persistent
2: once the current prices shock passes through the economy. This gives the board space to see how the conflict plays out.
9: The Canberra Liberals are pushing for police to be equipped with handheld metal detection wands as part of efforts to tackle knives. Shadow Police and Community Safety Minister Deborah Morris says the technology would give officers a practical tool to detect and confiscate knives in crowded public spaces before they can be used. The call comes after a series of knife-related incidents in the ACT, including a recent hostage situation at Canberra Hospital where a patient armed with a knife held eight staff members for several hours. The Royal Commission into Anti-Semitism has heard harrowing accounts from five Jewish mothers today. One parent revealing her child went to a costume party where other children joked about dressing up as Bondi shooters or Hitler. The man accused of killing a five-year-old girl in Alice Springs has had his matter heard in court. A legal aid lawyer for Jefferson Lewis began by acknowledging the deep loss of Kuman Jai, little baby, and the family's call for justice to take its course. Lewis was excused from attending the hearing. The ACT Inspector of Custodial Services has made several recommendations to local corrective services after a review of three assaults at the Alexander Makanoki Centre. The assaults occurred within the past 12 months and all were between prisoners. Tia Priest Willamott reports.
12: Rebecca Minty, ACT Inspector of Custodial Services, says the assaults took place inside cells, with staff apparently unaware of the behaviour for several minutes until the injuries were brought to their attention. The report makes six findings and four recommendations, including that the corrective services enforce an existing rule that stopped prisoners entering other prisoners' cells during the day. The review also found that crime scene and evidence preservation procedures had not been followed and recommended ACTCS examine ways to improve staff practices in these areas. Tia Priest-Willamott, Capital Radio News.
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9: The ASX 200 is down 17 points to 8,680. Gold is selling at $4,542 an ounce, and one Aussie dollar is buying 71.47 US cents.
20: Sports update.
9: Latrell Mitchell believes Rabbitohs teammate Campbell Graham is ready to make his State of Origin debut. The Blues need to find a winger after the loss of Zach Lomax to rugby. Mitchell says Graham has the toughness required in the Origin arena.
21: Campbell will do his job. He always does and doesn't complain. And regardless if he's got one shoulder or, you know, one leg, he'll keep going to, you know, that final hurdle. So, yeah, for Campbell, I think, yeah, he's definitely, you know, in my first pick.
9: Meantime, the team list is in for the Canberra Raiders. The Raiders welcome back Hudson Young from suspension and Ethan Strange after he overcame an ankle injury. Dane Laurie is back on the bench and Joe Roddy has been ruled out after breaking his hand. And that's the latest from the Capital Radio Newsroom.
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22: Checking out again your latest Canberra traffic. Heavy going northbound on the Majura Parkway to the Federal Highway. Further down the hill on Horse Park Drive towards Wells Station Drive. Be watching out for some busy traffic. We've got word through of an accident there. Heavy going northbound through Hawker on William Hubble Drive approaching Drake Brockman Drive. And outbound from Parliament House on the Kings Avenue Bridge towards Russell and Campbell Parks Way as well. Riding an e-scooter or e-bike in Canberra, ride smart, ride safe, wear a helmet, follow speed limits, don't ride under the influence, give way to pedestrians and park responsibly. If you see any problems, 1300 545 082.
3: 2CA's four-day forecast for Canberra.
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9: Got an overnight low of minus one, morning frost tomorrow morning, then a sunny day, a top of 18 degrees. 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

0: Hi, Holmesy and Gemma here on our next show. More mums tell the tale of being a mum.
1: Yeah, spill the beans on their kids in hopes to get a getaway. I will have an ad break challenge.
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0: 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Jeff Tyler's here.
1: Thank you, Kathy. Well, as expected, the Reserve Bank's interest rate decision is through and it's not great news for homeowners or the details at six. Meantime, the ACT Greens have written to the Chief Minister advocating for urgent cost of living relief and long-term investments. A Jewish woman has relived the moment someone came up to her saying the job did in Bondi wasn't good enough. All the details at six. In sport, Latrell Mitchell has ended his 18-month self-imposed media ban. He speaks to the media today. We'll find out why. The weather, an overnight low of minus one, morning frost, then sunny tomorrow, 18, Thursday showers, 11. All the details coming up at six.
0: Thank you, Jeff. Keeping cool as well on Friday for 13 degrees, up to 17 on Saturday and mostly sunny.
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12: Now your latest Canberra traffic, heavy going northbound on the Majura Parkway, approaching the Federal Highway, in the wake of a Throsby Horse Park Drive, Well Station Drive, earlier accident. Settling down now there, we've got an accident reported Deakin Adelaide Avenue and one in Isabella Plains, Isabella Drive near Drakeford Drive as well. Pretty busy traffic at the Glenlock Interchange from the Tuggeranong Parkway to Caswell Drive and across the Commonwealth Avenue Bridge through light rail stage 2A roadworks as well. Australia's biggest Keno jackpot is yours for the taking. 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

0: 2CA with Barnsley and Ain't No Mountain High Enough. Barnsley in his soul era there. Tara, very happy with herself, said the magic words to Captain Cash, which was, give me the cash for $3,430. Another winning song coming up tomorrow morning. All will be revealed at 7:15 with Captain Cash on the Classic Breakfast. And then listen across the day for your chance to win and say those magic words.
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17: Got an overnight low of -1, morning frost, then a sunny day tomorrow, 18 degrees. From the Capital Radio Newsroom, good evening. I'm Jeff Tyler. Homeowners have been hit with the third interest rate hike this year, the Reserve Bank this afternoon adding another 25 basis points. The official interest rate now sits at 4.35%, its highest level in 18 months. The RBA argues it had no choice given inflation is creeping back up. Federal Treasurer Jim Chalmers says international factors are mainly to blame for the situation.
18: The budget will play a helpful role in the fight against inflation. We all want to see inflation come down in our economy. We know what's driving it in the near term, the war in the Middle East.
17: Meantime, the ACT Greens have written to the Chief Minister advocating for urgent cost of living relief and long-term investment in the upcoming budget. The party saying the key measures proposed include targeted support for low-income households, financial incentives for e-bikes and e-scooters, and free public transport for the duration of the fuel crisis. Deputy Leader of the Greens, Joe Clay, says there's a reason why they've announced this plan now.
19: So
2: we've got at this moment in Parliament where we can call on our colleagues to support some of these really sensible ways to make the ACT much less dependent on foreign fossil fuel.
17: A Jewish woman has relived the moment someone came up to her saying the job they did in Bondi wasn't good enough and they should have killed more. The witness at the Royal Commission into Anti-Semitism says the hateful comment was made at the Australian Open in Melbourne. Earlier, a Jewish mother recounted her horror in learning that her son's peers made jokes about dressing up as Bondi shooters and Hitler. Police are now investigating the circumstances surrounding a deadly boating tragedy in New South Wales state's north. Two volunteer rescuers were killed trying to save a stricken yacht off Ballina. That vessel's only occupant also died. Police Superintendent Joe McNulty says early investigations suggest the yachtsman was not wearing a life jacket.
19: Seas are quite difficult at the moment. There's still a 2.5 metre sea running at Ballina on the east coast there. Our dive team will consider diving that area later in the week to recover critical evidence that we will use in part of that investigation.
17: The man accused of killing a 5-year-old girl in Alice Springs has had his matter heard in court. A legal aid lawyer for Jefferson Lewis began by acknowledging the deep loss of Kumanji little baby and the family's call for justice to take its course. Lewis was excused from attending the hearing via video link. The case will return to court July 30. A new calls for the local government to publish the draft of its aquatic strategy by the end of the year and the final report ready for the 2027-28 budget. Region reporting questions on notice revealed that none of the aquatic facilities managed by the ACT government met Swimming Australia's guidelines for national or state level major events.
16: Sports update.
17: Well, the team lists in for the Canberra Raiders. The Raiders welcome back Hudson Young from suspension and Ethan Strange after he overcame an ankle injury. Dane Laurie is back on the bench and Joe Roddy has been ruled out after breaking his hand. The Green Machine play at home on Sunday at 4:05pm against the Panthers. And in AFL news, Carlton has been fined $75,000 for its handling of the Elijah Hollands mental health situation. Chief Executive Andrew Dillon declared the Blues had brought the game into disrepute. That's the latest from the Capital Radio newsroom.
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20: As we check on your latest Canberra traffic, a few accidents to keep your eyes peeled for this evening. Hawker, William Hubble Drive, in amongst heavy traffic towards Drake Brockman Drive, Flynn Drive, Alexandrina Drive, Commonwealth Avenue and Parliament House, State Circle, Kings Avenue, Campbell, Fairbairn Avenue opposite Duntroon and the Glenlock Interchange after Parksway, in amongst heavy traffic. 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
0: 2CA's four-day forecast for Canberra.
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17: An overnight low of -1, morning frost and fog, then sunny tomorrow, 18. Thursday, a shower or two and a top of 11 degrees. Friday, a partly cloudy day in Canberra, 13. Saturday, morning frost, then a sunny day, a top of 17.
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0: Holmesy and Gemma here on our next show. More mums tell the tale of being a mum.
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0: What the next winning song will be with Captain Cash, 7:15 tomorrow morning. Tom Cochrane and Life is a Highway. Chilly overnight, minus one. We've got a morning frost to start the day. Fog around as well for a top of 18. Only 11 degrees on Thursday with a shower or two. And a top of 13, partly cloudy on Friday.
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It's a 30-minute music marathon. Aaron Chilcott here to play the songs. Forever Classic Nights, great to have you along. Hang around for Simply Red and Cheap Trick playing very soon. And you know how some singers reflect fondly on some of their favourite songs to record? This one for John Mellencamp, not so much. He based it on an old movie called Sweet Bird of Youth, and it was fine when he played it on guitar by himself, but as soon as he tried to get the band involved, lots of trouble apparently. We love it though. Jack and Diane. Little

Forever Classic Nights, keeping the 30-minute music marathon going with Phil Collins, Sade and Paul Kelly ready to play amongst the next few songs. And going back to the year 1985 now, Paul Hogan was our Australian of the Year, and it was also in 85 that Katrina and the Waves were doing some Walking on Sunshine.

0: Forever Classic Nights on the home of 30-minute music marathons, and that one wraps up with Paul Kelly, a song that turns 40 years old next month. Yeah, four decades since the release of Before Too Long. Love the video clip for that one, showing a very young Paul Kelly driving a taxi and putting up with some annoying passengers along the way. In fact, it helped him to get that nomination for Best Male Performance in a Video at the Countdown Australian Music Awards. He was also nominated for Best Single that year, but ended up losing to John Farnham's You're the Voice in both categories. Let's lean on Club Nouveau. Lean on me. We are not strong, and I'll be afraid. Here it is next.
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0: 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Madonna coming up. And how about Eric Clapton? Yeah, let's do it. Three songs away.
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0: Ramsey and Gemma here on our next show. More mums tell the tale of being a mum.
1: Yeah, and spill the beans on their kids in hopes to get a getaway. 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

0: Forever Classic Nights, a 30-minute music marathon with the Pretenders. Hey, did you ever see that time lead singer Chrissy Hynde was on the Conan O'Brien show talking about catching public transport?
1: I mean, I got on the bus one day, and for 3 days people are saying, did you really get on the bus?
2: Yes.
1: What? Am I missing something here?
2: But you like it because it's actually an experience to see people as they are, right? Because there's a...
1: Well, it's also getting somewhere.
0: Love it. She's straight down the line and no nonsense. Let's hear it for Denise Williams. Very next song playing.
3: This is Captain Cash. 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

Hey, thanks so much for having us on tonight. Aaron Chilcott here, working our way through a 30-minute music marathon, Forever Classic Nights. Looking forward to getting on the Eurythmics, travelling Wilburys and Cyndi Lauper, right?

Forever Classic Nights, half an hour where the songs don't stop at all. It's a 30-minute music marathon. There's still a lot of it to go. How well do you know your John Farnham albums? Age of Reason, track number 4. Going to play that very soon. Queen and Natalie Imbruglia are on the way too. Here's Cindy. Yeah.

0: Forever Classic Nights, Aaron Chilcott here at the tail end of a 30-minute music marathon with Natalie Imbruglia. Hey, exactly 1 year ago today since Skype disappeared from our computers. What a great program that was for its time. A little light blue S logo and a great-sounding ringtone. Made video calls suddenly seem way more achievable as long as you had a camera and a microphone on your computer. And I personally remember living on the other side of the country from my grandfather when he was aged in his mid to late 80s. And we'd taught him how to make calls with Skype so we could keep in touch. Then along came apps to our phones like FaceTime and Facebook Messenger. And next thing we know, Skype slipping away in popularity until this day last year when Microsoft took it offline for good. Hey, stick around for the Swingers. Next 5 minutes.
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0: 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Coming up after 10 o'clock, we get into another 30-minute music marathon. This one's got Billy Idol. Steve Winwood. And we'll be Sunsmart with Joe Cocker coming up too.
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0: 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Did you hear about the time Joe Cocker got in trouble in Adelaide?
1: I'd done a world tour and Australia was like the last leg. And I thought we were home and dry and then woof, you know. The thing was, in Adelaide, the whole band got busted for pot. The police busted about 6 in the morning. And I thought, oh, the group are going to hate me. And I walked out and there was everybody else stood outside too, you know.

0: Lucy and Gemma here on our next show. More mums tell the tale of being a mum.
1: Yeah, and spill the beans on their kids in hopes to get a getaway. I will have an ad break challenge.
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Forever Classic Nights, Aaron Chilcott here with a 30-minute music marathon for this May the 5th. 29 years ago today since the final episode of Married with Children was on TV. It's gone fast, hasn't it? Ed O'Neill, who played Al Bundy, he turned 80 last month, so if they remade the show today with the same cast, it'd be a very different feel to it, wouldn't it? Corey Hart and the Hoodoo Gurus coming up in just a tick, and Hall & Oates right now.

0: Earth, Wind & Fire, grooving us to the end of a 30-minute music marathon, Forever Classic Nights. As talk remains centred around interest rates for a lot of families around town following today's meeting at the Reserve Bank, and fresh data has shown that the average Aussie could end up with their maximum home buying budget shrinking by around 12 grand. Sally Tindall is from Canstar.
1: Every time the RBA lifts the cash rate, the maximum amount someone can borrow from the bank gets a haircut. We've already seen two cash rate cuts. That's put some borrowers on the sidelines for now.
0: Hey, who's excited for the Pointer Sisters? They certainly are. Playing next.
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Forever Classic Nights. Aaron Chilcott here with the 30-minute music marathon. Hang tight, we'll get Glenn Frey playing very soon. Whitney Houston, Quarter Flash ready to play too. After the Welsh, Dave Edmonds.

It's another one of our famous 30-minute music marathons. We've got them every hour as we see out the rest of your Tuesday. Forever Classic Nights. I've got a 90s one from Extreme coming up, but the band had to really fight hard to get released because the record company wasn't keen to begin with. That's four songs away. Quarter Flash now.

0: Forever Classic Nights with Extreme in a 30-minute music marathon, and a song that nearly didn't see the light of day. The band had to really fight with the record company to get it released as a single. In fact, the lead guitarist even quit the group amongst the arguments back and forth. Their label, A&M Records, just didn't think anyone would want to play it. But, well, they got proved wrong, didn't they? Multiple countries around the world had the song go to number one, and plenty of others had it in the top 10 as well. We head west in a moment. Escape Club on the way.
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0: 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Aaron Chilcott here. That'll about do me for the night. But before I go, let's try and teach you something new. Our nightly nudge of knowledge. And this one fits into the category of don't try this at home. Did you know that people used to eat arsenic to improve their skin? It goes back to the late 19th and early 20th centuries when having a pale, clear complexion was very popular. So people ingested arsenic. Needless to say, lots of poisonings. No thanks. Stay away from that arsenic and we'll catch up tomorrow night at 7. Another 30-minute music marathon starts next.
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11: It's 2 degrees in Canberra, 3 in the Snowy Mountains and 2 degrees in Goulburn. From the Capital Radio Newsroom, good morning. I'm Tia Priest-Willamott. A review of three assaults at the Alexander McConachie Centre has led to the recommendation of systemic changes. The ACT Inspector of Custodial Services recommends four recommendations, all responding to the rising rate of assaults within cells. Rebecca Minty says the prison is failing in many ways.
12: Unfortunately, this has been the story for some time with the AMC, in that it was built for a much smaller population. And we're seeing in the Healthy Prison Review that I conducted last year, we're seeing that the prison just hasn't expanded, and it's really challenging, really in some areas not fit for purpose.
11: The Australian Council on Smoking and Health says it is against cuts to the tobacco excise. 66 empty body bags were placed outside federal parliament this week, representing the 66 Australians who die each day from tobacco-related illnesses. A Senate inquiry into illegal tobacco is underway, and one solution is to reduce excise on legal cigarettes so there's less incentives to smuggle them in. Laura Hunter from the Australian Council on Smoking and Health says if you're comfortable making all cigarettes cheaper, older, then you're comfortable with more people dying from smoking.
13: You can walk in and buy a packet of illicit cigarettes for around $10 a pack, and the tax cigarettes are around $58. And if you cut the tax even by half, that drops to around $30. And we know from all of our consumer research that smokers will always choose the cheaper options.
11: ACT police are seeking the public's help to find missing 48-year-old woman Julia Price. Jeff Tyler has the details.
14: Julia has not been seen or heard from since about 5 p.m. Monday and was last seen in Garran. She's described as Caucasian, slim build, fair complexion, brown blonde hair. She was last seen wearing a black hooded jumper, black pants, red socks with no shoes. Police and Julia's family hold concerns for her welfare, and if you have seen her or have any information regarding her whereabouts, please contact ACT Policing on 131 444. Jeff Tyler, Capital Radio News.
11: The ACT Greens are calling for the government to make career guidance a right for all high school students. A petition with almost 1,000 signatures will be tabled in the Legislative Assembly by Greens MLA Laura Nuttall, put forward jointly by the ACT Careers Association and the Career Development Association of Australia. Ms Nuttall says most high school students don't have access to a careers advisor.
15: A lot of people are surprised that it currently isn't a right, but for 3 in every 5 high school students don't have access to a career advisor. So if you're in year 7 to 10, you're more likely than not to actually not have access to career advice.
11: And Aussie Rose Byrne has been nominated for her first Tony Award. The Sydney-born Fallen Angel star has been selected for Best Performance by an Actress in a Leading Role.
2: Sports Update.
11: The team list is in for the Canberra Raiders ahead of a grueling clash against the Panthers. The Raiders are bolstered with the return of Hudson Young from suspension and Ethan Strange after he overcame an ankle injury. Dean Laurie is back on the bench and Joe Roddy has been ruled out after breaking his hand. The Green Machine play at home on Sunday at 4:05 p.m. In the AFL Round 9, Fremantle players are backing themselves ahead of tomorrow's Perth clash with Hawthorn. The Dockers have won 7 games in a row and sit second on the ladder, a spot above their opponents. Coach Justin Longmore says there's no need to change the way Freo plays in big games. And in Italian Open tennis, Aussie Talia Gibson is through to the next round after beating Italian Martina Trevisan 6-4, love 6, 6-3. And that's the latest from the Capital Radio Newsroom.
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11: Morning frost and fog, clearing to a sunny day in 18. Shower or two tomorrow and 12 degrees. Partly cloudy and a top of 15 on Friday. Then a mostly sunny day after a morning frost and 17 degrees for your Saturday. Right now it's 2 in Mitchell, 2 in Cook and it's 1 degree in Farrah.
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17: 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Good morning, Gemma.
18: Morning, Holmesy.
17: And good morning, dear listener. Welcome to Wednesday.
18: Oh, whatever. There's heaps going on. You can drag your feet all you like, but we're going to have a happy captain on our hands. He gave away over $3,000.
17: I know. See, that was after the Mega Monday, which was over 5,000. Everyone was thinking, oh, this won't be big, but I said yesterday, beware.
18: He's always got more cash.
17: And he is loaded.
18: Yeah.
17: In many senses of the word.
18: Just like 5 minutes on the Starship Winner Prize. No, that's no, all
17: you,
18: I need.
17: No, you wouldn't.
18: My handbag and five minutes.
17: No, you wouldn't. No. No. Hey, another Mother's Day story.
18: Ooh, yeah. Kelly's going to be joining us later.
17: We are asking mums to tell stories about the kids, the things they've done that you're a bit embarrassed about.
18: Maybe the biggest trouble they've gotten into.
17: The things that they've done that made you the most proud mum in Canberra. So
18: if your kids were odd like me and shoving hot dogs in their pockets, we want to hear about it. 2ca.com.au.
17: You're a hot dog shover.
18: Oh, well, yeah. I used to take them out to the Covey House and eat them cold. It was really odd. It's not. I wasn't a normal kid.
17: No.
18: Yeah.
17: Well, no, but now you're all grown up.
18: And not. Still not normal.
17: Still not normal. No.
18: But do you know who were normal? The Brady Bunch. And yeah. I hope you know them well because they're my ad break challenge.
17: Oh, good.
18: Yeah.
17: Oh, I love an ad break challenge. And I love the Brady Bunch.
18: Okay.
17: I know I was lying about that second. Oh. I didn't really love the Brady Bunch.
18: Well, it's a bit of trivia.
17: He's all very nice.
18: Whatever. Oh.
17: 24-6. Also today, some great forever classics, just like this one. This is the Hooters.

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0: Forever classic, 2CA, Mary Wells and My Guy. Good morning. Holmesy and Gemma with you. A frosty, foggy kind of... Gee, it was a bit of fog around this morning on the way to work. Lucky I didn't get pulled over again this morning because I was very good.
1: Yes,
0: paid very good attention.
1: Using the cruise control, I see.
0: Yeah, yeah. 18 the top today. Once the fog and frost and everything disappears, it'll be okay. 17... to 6 now, Wednesday, the 6th of May.
1: Well, cheer up. It's no diet day today, so have the ice cream with the topping, the coffee with the cake, whatever you want. It's on the table today. It's Nurses Day, the women and men that run the hospital. They are the lifeblood.
0: We salute nurses.
1: They keep the show running.
0: Either they are maybe changing shifts now or coming home. But every time I end up in hospital, it's not that often, but I always... My mum was a nurse for many years,
1: but they're wonderful.
0: I always thank the nurses.
1: Yeah, they're great, and they cop so much.
0: Yeah,
1: they work so hard.
0: They put up with doctors.
1: Yeah, and really unruly patients. It's also Pet Week. That's continuing.
0: Pet Week.
1: Yeah, have you done anything special for the little one?
0: Don't start me on. No.
1: Why not? It's Pet Week.
0: Oh, look, he's got this thing when, like, in this noise, a plastic water bottle.
1: Yeah. If it crinkles,
0: he freaks out and goes and hides behind Joe, and I get the nasty look, and the bottle is then taken away.
1: So safe.
0: Because he doesn't like it. I said, well, I know he doesn't pay rent.
1: Safe to say he is not the greatest guard dog ever, but he does deserve a dog beer. So next time you're at the puppy shop.
0: No beer for him. He's a little Lord.
1: You don't want to have
0: Roy.
1: A coldie with your best mate?
0: Nah.
1: Oh, fine.
0: No,
1: whatever.
0: We're not talking today.
1: Oh, God.
0: You're very...
1: It's that bad.
0: Very quiet walk in the park today. It's your birthday. Well, that's brightened things up. Fantastic. You share your birthday with Orson Welles.
1: He was a director, actor, producer,
0: thinker, activist. Took on the establishment with a movie called Citizen Kane.
1: Yes.
0: He was great, Orson Welles. Oh, here's a little musical tribute.
1: Is Tom Cruise dancing in his undies.
0: That's right, that's why I played it. Bob Seger is 81.
1: Oh, wow, good on him.
0: Yeah, wow. 81, Bob Seger. McGregor. That was her big hit. She is 78 today.
1: Good on her. Don't you know I'm still standing? Is it Elton today?
0: No.
1: Bernie?
0: No.
1: I've got nothing.
0: Elton John has a guitarist who plays with him called David Johnston.
1: When I saw Elton live, his guitarist had some swagger.
0: That's Davey Johnston.
1: Yeah.
0: Who's 75 today.
1: So did his percussionist. I don't know who that guy is, but he was cool too.
0: Oh, he's got a great band.
1: Yeah.
0: But Davey's been with Elton forever.
1: Yeah. And since the start, just about.
0: A friend of mine who recorded Elton John in some weird studio somewhere in the world. He said that when Elton would sit with a whole of a bunch of notes from Bernie at the piano and just start twinkling and come up with stuff, it's just magic.
1: Wow.
0: And then he'd call Davey down and they would go through the melody and then the rest of the band would come in and they'd all have their...
1: They'd all make something up.
0: And then bingo, Elton John hit.
1: There you go. Cool.
0: Tony Blair, former Prime Minister of Britain, is 73 today. Sad about the UK. There's a travel warning.
1: Is there?
0: Yeah, it's the threat of terrorism has been upgraded to severe, and which means most likely going to happen.
1: Can they just cut it out?
0: Check your travel warnings before you travel. Roma Downey.
1: Roma Roma Downey. Where do I know that name
0: She's
1: from?
0: She's 66, born in Derry, Northern Ireland.
1: Mm-hmm.
0: She was a star and producer of the Baxter series on Amazon Prime. Mm-hmm. For 9 years, she played Angel Monica in the TV series Touched by an Angel. She also played the role of Jacqueline Kennedy Onassis in the American television miniseries A Woman Named Jackie.
1: She's done a fair bit.
0: She has. She won an Emmy Award for that series, A Woman Named Jackie, in 1992. She's married to an Aussie. Mark Burnett.
1: There you go.
0: Who's a producer who invented and produced Survivor.
1: Oh, yes.
0: He's also the Shark Tank and many, many. He's
1: responsible for a lot of good TV.
0: Made gazillions. He and his wife Roma produced the miniseries The Bible.
1: There you go.
0: George Clooney.
1: Ah, the Nespresso guy.
0: He's 65 today. Bye. I bet you'd be really happy to hear you summing his whole career up as, the Nespresso guy.
1: No, I got a laugh the other week. I was in the line at the Nespresso store in the Canberra Centre and I said, hope, George is there. Hope he's on for working. And so we didn't see him. And I said, it's school holidays. Maybe he's got the kids, you know. And so the lady in front of us turned around and said, I really like that. So hopefully we see George soon at the Nespresso store.
0: Absolutely. Gina Riley is 65. She was Kim in Kath and Kim.
1: Look at me, Kimmy.
0: Foo Fighters.
1: Is it Kate Halfpenny's favourite, Dave Grohl?
0: No, it's not. It's Chris Shiflett. Boy, you've got to be careful.
1: There you go.
0: Chris Shiflett, the US guitarist. Since 1999, he's been the lead guitarist with the Foo Fighters.
1: There you go. Cool.
0: Celeste Barber, Australian comedian, is 44 today. Prince Archie of Sussex.
1: Little guy, the Ranga kid.
0: Seven. He is today. Bless the son, of course, of Prince Harry, Duke of Sussex, and Meghan, Duchess of Nothing.
1: Oh.
0: Come on.
1: She wouldn't be too happy hearing that.
0: Anyway, have a happy birthday and dance like happy birthday, like no one's watching all day. It's your day. It's 10 to 6.
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1: Well, he gave over out over three grand.
0: Yeah, I know. Yesterday, today, he'll be in with the new Captain Cash winning song. 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
1: And who knows how far that jackpot will go up.
0: Minute to six now. You can also celebrate with The Secret Sound. That's coming up after the news. And Tia has the latest next.
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7: It's 1 degree in Canberra. Morning frost and fog today and a top of 18. From the Capital Radio Newsroom, good morning. I'm Tia Priest-Willamott. Economists say the disruptions caused by the war in the Middle East will likely dissuade the Reserve Bank from future interest rate rises for now. The RBA has raised the official interest rate to 4.35% in a bid to try and dampen consumer prices. HSBC Chief Economist Paul Bloxham says supply chain disruptions are already starting to hamper economies around the world.
8: The downturn itself will start to disinflate the economy. The RBA won't want to, I don't think, lift interest rates once the unemployment rate starts rising a bit more quickly, and we think that's going to happen in the coming sort of months and quarters.
7: Award-winning children's author Craig Silvey has pleaded guilty to two charges of possessing and distributing child exploitation material. However, prosecutors dropped two other charges, a second count of possession and one of producing child exploitation material. The 43-year-old was first charged in January when police raided his Perth home and seized his devices. Mr. Silvey remains on bail and will return to court in July ahead of being sentenced. Parts of the ACT's nature reserves are set to be closed as a thermal assist aerial control program is carried out. Areas of the Namadgi National Park, Tipimbilla Nature Reserve, Murrumbidgee River Corridor and Malongla River Reserve will be closed from May 11th to June 12th. ACT Parks and Conservation Services Dr. Rosie Cooney says it's a pioneering program.
9: It's a really fantastic, innovative program. The ACT was a real pioneer in this space. This is using a helicopter and using a thermal scope to detect deer and pigs, particularly focused on the early morning and evening.
7: Political group Voices of Canberra are looking for their candidate to contest the federal seat of Canberra. Hoping to change the perception of being a safe Labor seat, the group is looking to field candidates in the next election. Spokesperson Jess the Watt says the appetite is there.
10: We have heard the message loud and clear, but absolutely here in this electorate, I think there's a bit of frustration with both being taken as a safe seat and not having our interests represented in Parliament House, which sits in our electorate, and also a bit of frustration with the lack of perceived ambition from the current government.
7: The ACT Greens have welcomed the government's alignment for light rail Stage 2B. The announcement this week confirmed that Stage 2B extension will run from Commonwealth Avenue through the National Triangle, along the east of State Circle to Adelaide Avenue and then onto Woden. Transport spokesperson Andrew Braddock says any news is welcome news.
11: Something the Greens are being critical of the government is we need light rail to go further, faster. And unfortunately, we just had the Labor government dragging its feet. So it's good to get this announcement. And what I'm also doing is I'm calling the federal representatives, the federal government and the federal parliament to also get on board and get behind this project.
7: And the Mother's Day Classic is celebrating its 20th year in Canberra. This year's course will begin at Lennox Gardens and pass under Commonwealth Bridge due to light rail construction.
3: The latest finance report.
7: The Dow Jones is up 402 points this morning at 49,344. Gold is selling at $4,557 an ounce, and one Australian dollar is buying 71.83 US cents.
3: Sports update.
7: The Titans coach has opted to shake up his halves pairing, naming Zane Harrison to make his NRL debut. Meanwhile, Bulldogs coach Cameron Ciraldo making just one change as his side looks to recapture the form which saw them beat the Panthers. And Australia has retained its spot on top of the women's T20 world rankings despite England closing the gap. And that's the latest from the Capital Radio newsroom.
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12: As we check out again, your latest Canberra traffic looking okay on the streets of the Territory this morning. Pretty quiet about a few early starters just at Barry Drive at Clunies Ross Street into Turner, approaching the ANU, then again around Marcus Clark Street, Radden's Northbourne Avenue and Kooyong Street to Lonsdale Street. Through Lawson and Bruce, Ginninderra Drive, steady traffic approaching Baldwin Drive, and still a great run between the Federal Highway and the airport on the Majura Parkway. Buying a home? 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
2: 2CA's four-day forecast for Canberra.
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7: Mostly sunny today and 18 the top, 12 tomorrow and a shower or two. Partly cloudy and 15 degrees on Friday, then a mostly sunny day after a morning frost and 17 on Saturday. 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
0: Breakfast on 2CA. $1,860 there. That's it. That's the amount that could be in your bank account later today. If you can tell us what the secret sound is, have a listen. Here it is.
1: So make yourself some money before the workday even kicks off. Yep. And enjoy the rest of your week. Take the rest of the week off.
0: Yeah, yeah.
1: Chuck a sickie.
0: It goes somewhere exotic on the weekend.
1: Yeah, you could go anywhere.
0: Yeah.
1: You know, Aldi Holidays are really good for this. Yep. I saw that. Yeah, I've been obsessed, Holmesy. I can't stop it because you could get a 10-day tour of China, $999 per person.
0: Wow.
1: Isn't that nuts?
0: 10-day tour of China. In what?
1: Oh, there's train.
0: Like a bag?
1: No.
0: You get carried around.
1: No, you see all the sights.
0: Oh, yeah, do you?
1: It's all accommodation, breakfast included. Okay. Love it.
0: All right, well, give us a call. 6241 1053. If, like Gemma, you are interested in being dragged around China in a bag,
1: then
0: give us a call.
1: No bags.
0: 6241 1053 and have a go, you mug.
1: You could pack me in your bag.
0: Seven past six.

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2: It's 11 past 6. Good morning, Robbie.
3: Good morning, Hamzy. Good morning, Gemma.
4: Morning, Robbie. Now, Eurovision is going to kick off soon. It's not this coming Saturday, but the next. And they've chucked up Delta Goodrum in the mix. But do you think Delta was the right choice?
3: Well, she's a pretty talented lady.
4: Yeah.
2: So. Yeah.
4: I feel like that we've got better artists, though. I mean, we could chuck Jimmy Barnes in the mix.
2: Yeah,
4: this is about winning.
2: No, I don't think Jim would be up for it.
4: What about John Farnham?
2: Yeah, no.
4: Silver Chair.
2: No.
3: I think John's days are over.
2: Yeah.
4: No,
2: yeah.
4: I know. Chuck Knowlesy in the mix.
2: No,
4: get him to grow the goatee back.
2: Yeah.
4: What and about, he could be a winner, finally.
2: What about Afro Boy?
4: Who? Guy Sebastian.
2: Yeah, that'd get him out of the country and out of everyone's way
4: for a while. He's already had a win. Let Knowlesy have one.
2: Oh, yeah, sure. I don't think it's the artist as much as it's the song.
4: Yeah.
2: And the staging for Eurovision.
4: But still.
2: You know.
4: Good luck to Delta.
3: Well, Eurovision.
4: Yeah, that is true.
2: Yeah.
4: We'll see.
2: Now, Robbie, Wheelie Hot Wood, have you got some?
3: No, I don't have a fireplace.
4: What are you doing?
2: Good. That's no good. Well, if you've got a fireplace and you want to stay warm this winter, get your Wheelie Hot Wood by ordering online, wheeliehotwood.com.au, and it'll arrive in a wheelie bin.
4: And you'll be sorted.
2: And you'll be done.
4: Yeah.
2: You'll be fine. All right, Robbie.
3: I really remember that.
2: Yeah, good.
4: For the next time you get a fireplace.
2: I want you to go out today and build a fireplace in your house, Robbie.
4: Or else.
2: And then get your Wheelie Hot Wood.
4: Yeah.
2: Now, I don't think you're allowed to. Are you allowed to build fireplaces anymore?
4: I don't know. You can have a fire pit.
2: Yeah. Well, there you go. Hey, Robbie, are you confident with your guess?
3: Mediocre.
4: 50-50, okay.
2: That's fair. You never know. All right, I'm going to play you the secret sound and then I'm going to ask you the question. Here it is. Robbie from Queen Bien, what is the secret sound?
3: Well, I was thinking, I've had an electric blanket on the last few days, powder, and when you click the controller on the electric blanket, you want a bit hotter, a bit colder.
2: Oh, yeah.
4: Clicking the controller in.
2: Yeah, I've got an electric,
4: so do I.
2: Electric blanket over here. Just, that's better. Hey, Robbie, no.
4: Yeah, no.
2: Sorry. I'm sorry, Robbie.
4: Back to the drawing board.
2: Don't listen to Gemma. Gemma's not really sorry. She's smiling.
4: No, I take great pleasure in crushing people's dreams.
2: She's taunting you, Robbie.
4: Yes.
2: Just ignore
4: her. Do better, Robbie.
2: Come on. Hey, Robbie, have a great day and give us a call next time you've got inspiration, buddy. We'd love to talk to you and give you some money.
3: Go the Tigers.
2: Go the Tigers. That's it. Get out of here.
4: Get out of here.
2: Off you go.
4: Raiders
2: Robbie.
4: Fans only.
2: He was going really well until then. 14 past 6. Yes, $1,860 up again after 8 o'clock this morning with Holmesy and Gemma's Secret Sound. This is Dan Hartman.

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I can dream about you, can't I? 18 past 6. Holmesy and Gemma with you for Frost.

0: you get approval from the bank.
1: Yeah.
0: Part of that approval was a variable rate, so they've had two rate rises since they bought the house.
1: Which is not good. It just keeps going up and up.
0: It changes things a lot in terms of the pressure that that puts on a young couple.
1: Well, we're already in a cost of living crisis. Things are expensive as it is. And so with this going up as well, there's less going to be less money in his pocket at the end of the day.
0: Well, and they're both working.
1: Yeah.
0: And but it puts pressure on that as well, that they need to stay employed.
1: Yeah.
0: So it changes their relationship with work.
1: Yeah.
0: And this is for everybody who's got a mortgage through this.
1: I was talking to Connor about this last night.
0: Not just my son, by the way. I want to be clear about that.
1: He was saying that when he bought his house, the cash rate was around about what it is now. And so he said it went down and now it's going back up, and so he's paying what he was at the start of his mortgage.
0: Yeah.
1: Which is
0: the battle,
1: not great.
0: The battle against inflation and you know, the government has a lot to do. This government spending has a lot to do with that. But all they're talking about is, oh, it's the Iran situation.
1: Yes.
0: That's what's driven. Oh, it's terrible. But hang on. Curb your spending. Stop borrowing. And stop.
1: It's so hard, though, because we've got to spend money to make money, but, oh.
0: Yeah, I just
1: no good.
0: I just felt for anybody. And, you know, I'm a renter. I've bought houses over the years.
1: I'm a renter.
0: All that sort of jazz.
1: But it also makes it hard for us young people to even get into the housing market. Because at this rate, I'm like, am I ever going to own a house?
0: That's right. And then you get into the market and bang, bang, the Reserve Bank and the government make it really hard for you to stay in that house.
1: Yeah.
0: 20 past six now. Good luck to everybody.
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3: Let's check in again on your latest Canberra traffic and a few early starters on Canberra's south side this morning, including Hindmarsh Drive, Chifley at Melrose Drive, past Canberra Hospital, Palmer Street, Hindmarsh Drive and Yamba Drive through Phillip. Still a terrific run between the Federal Highway and the airport along the Majura Parkway. A little early traffic around the airport shops on the old Majura Road. 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

0: a classic TCA, Fleetwood Mac. You go your own way, as Captain Cash does.
1: Yeah.
0: And his way yesterday was to give away money. Have a little listen to this.
2: Give me the cash.
3: Yes, oh. Yes, yes. 3,000. How much?
1: Yeah.
3: Oh, my God, we got a screamer on our hands. The neighbours will be unhappy.
0: Oh, dear.
1: Yeah. $3,430.
0: I'd
1: be jumping out of my skin too. I won't lie.
0: Absolutely. So you got to be listening for the Captain Cash winning song, which he will reveal at 7:15. The money jackpot's from 9 o'clock. So good luck with it. It's all thanks to Just Right. Book your insulation upgrade because winter's coming.
1: Mm.
0: And you could win $15,000 worth of double glazing.
1: Yeah, it'd really help you out.
0: Absolutely. Yeah. It'd save you in heating costs because of the double glazing.
1: But you could put your Captain Cash money towards it.
0: It's a great idea, yes. Captain Cash, 28 past six now. Tia has the latest news next.
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10: It's 1 degree in Canberra. Morning frost and fog today and a top of 18. From the Capital Radio Newsroom, good morning. I'm Tia Priest-Willamott. Economists say the disruptions caused by the war in the Middle East will likely dissuade the Reserve Bank from future interest rate rises for now. The RBA has raised the official interest rate to 4.35% in a bid to try and dampen consumer prices. HSBC Chief Economist Paul Bloxham says supply chain disruptions are already starting to hamper economies around the world.
11: The downturn itself will start to disinflate the economy. The RBA won't want to, I don't think, lift interest rates once the unemployment rate starts rising a bit more quickly, and we think that's going to happen in the coming sort of months and quarters.
10: Award-winning children's author Craig Silvey has pleaded guilty to two charges of possessing and distributing child exploitation material. However, prosecutors dropped two other charges, a second count of possession and one of producing child exploitation material. The 43-year-old was first charged in January when police raided his Perth home and seized his devices. Mr. Silvey remains on bail and will return to court in July ahead of being sentenced. Parts of the ACT's nature reserves are set to be closed as a thermal assist aerial control program is carried out. Areas of the Namadgi National Park, Tipimbilla Nature Reserve, Murrumbidgee River Corridor and Malongla River Reserve will be closed from May 11th to June 12th. ACT Parks and Conservation Services Dr. Rosie Cooney says it's a pioneering program.
12: It's a really fantastic, innovative program. The ACT was a real pioneer in this space. This is using a helicopter and using a thermal scope to detect deer and pigs, particularly focused on the early morning and evening.
10: Political group Voices of Canberra are looking for their candidate to contest the federal seat of Canberra. Hoping to change the perception of being a safe Labor seat, the group is looking to field candidates in the next election. Spokesperson Jess the Watt says the appetite is there.
7: We have heard the message loud and clear, but absolutely here in this electorate, I think there's a bit of frustration with both being taken as a safe seat and not having our interests represented in Parliament House, which sits in our electorate, and also a bit of frustration with the lack of perceived ambition from the current government.
10: The ACT Greens have welcomed the government's alignment for light rail Stage 2B. The announcement this week confirmed that Stage 2B extension will run from Commonwealth Avenue through the National Triangle, along the east of State Circle to Adelaide Avenue and then onto Woden. Transport spokesperson Andrew Braddock says any news is welcome news.
13: Something the Greens are being critical of the government is we need light rail to go further, faster. And unfortunately, we just had the Labor government dragging its feet. So it's good to get this announcement. And what I'm also doing is I'm calling the federal representatives, the federal government and the federal parliament to also get on board and get behind this project.
10: And the Mother's Day Classic is celebrating its 20th year in Canberra. This year's course will begin at Lennox Gardens and pass under Commonwealth Bridge due to light rail construction.
5: The latest finance report.
10: The Dow Jones is up 402 points this morning at 49,344. Gold is selling at $4,557 an ounce, and one Australian dollar is buying 71.83 US cents.
5: Sports update.
10: The Titans coach has opted to shake up his halves pairing, naming Zane Harrison to make his NRL debut. Meanwhile, Bulldogs coach Cameron Ciraldo making just one change as his side looks to recapture the form which saw them beat the Panthers. And Australia has retained its spot on top of the women's T20 world rankings despite England closing the gap. And that's the latest from the Capital Radio newsroom.
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14: Looking again at your latest Canberra traffic and on Parkes Way, all good at the moment through the Acton Tunnel underneath the Commonwealth Avenue Bridge. There was a little light mist around the lake that seems to have cleared off pretty quickly this morning. Through Belconnen, we've got steady traffic on Belconnen Way, Page and Macquarie past Catchpole Street and Lathlane Street towards Aranda's Bindoobie Street. Steady traffic on the Majura Parkway towards Fairbairn Avenue and Duntroon towards the airport as well. Be fair, pay your fare. 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That's Canberra traffic.
4: 2CA's four-day forecast for Canberra.
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10: Mostly sunny today in 18 the top, 12 tomorrow and a shower or two, partly cloudy and 15 degrees on Friday, then a mostly sunny day after a morning frost and 17 on Saturday. 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
0: Breakfast on 2CA. Right, coming up, a quick whip around some stories that are floating around this morning. Well, to get Wednesday off to a flying start.
1: The Fashion Olympics were yesterday. I've got who were the best and worst dressed at the Met Gala, and there's bad news for Dolly Parton fans.
0: Okay.
1: I'll tell you about it in a sec.
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0: day ever. Knowing me, knowing you. It's 17 to 7. Holmesy and Gemma, good morning to you. It's looking pretty good. The fog seems to have drifted off a little. Frost and fog and 18. That's the forecast.
1: Okay.
0: For today. Right, time for a quick
1: whip far out
0: around some of the stories. I know what you're going to be talking about because you and Kathy Dean, especially you and Kathy, were
1: as well as the newsroom
0: and the newsroom sitting in judgment on the fashions and the looks at the Met Gala.
1: Yes, the Fashion Olympics was on yesterday, and you're like me and you love to judge, it's a great day.
0: You girls are brutal.
1: Yeah, well, I've got my definitive ranking of who was best and worst dressed. Okay. So turning up, she was actually hosting. Well, co-hosting Beyonce. I think she looked great. She was in a skeleton-esque gown. Rihanna looked good. It was almost Bird's Nest meets Bejeweled. Sabrina Carpenter, the singer, she was dressed all in celluloid film. Heidi Klum looked good. She came as a statue. It looked like she got lost on the way to her own Halloween party. Yeah. But Doechii was good, as well as freestyle skier Eileen Gu in the bubble dress. But my worst dressed, wow. There was a few. Margot Robbie, it was beige and boring and not even on theme because
0: she looked beautiful, simple and stylish.
1: But the theme was fashion is art and it really didn't meet it. Katy Perry looked weird. The Kardashians weren't wowing me. Cardi B was basically dressed as intestines covered in lace. Go look at the photo. And Jeff Bezos's wife turned up in a navy formal dress. And I was thinking, if you got all the money in the world, today's the day to take a risk. Go for it. You can afford anything.
0: Yeah, but maybe he's a bit stingy with his money with the wife.
1: He gave $10 million for her to host the event, said, hey, wife, here you go.
0: Right. Yeah, okay, that's...
1: No.
0: That's kind of...
1: Not having it.
0: Good. Well, you know, the big question for me...
1: is how do you get around in all that fabric?
0: Not how do you get around, how do you go to the toilet?
1: Well, there's a lot of brides at weddings, and I know I'm going to have to do it later this year where you have to hold the dress up for the bride.
0: Oh, really?
1: Yeah, I think you'd need some help going to the bathroom.
0: Apparently, because some of these costumes are very elaborate.
1: Yes.
0: But the more elaborate ones, they have sort of little trap doors built in them.
1: Well, you'd need to because they're sewn into these dresses.
0: Well, and there was one 20-foot
1: train.
0: How do you go to the toilet with that?
1: That's a lot of fabric to hold.
0: What do you do with that?
1: Well, yeah, you got to hold it all in one hand and wipe with the other. It sounds like a whole mission.
0: Apparently, the Met Gala have PAs available. If you're looking distressed, PAs will flock to you outside the toilet, take you in, and but most of the big celebs bring their... They bring their toilet team with them.
1: Oh, no, you'd hate to be on the toilet team.
0: I know, and it's a planned operation. That's everyone's got a role to play, and then... But some people are saying it takes an hour.
1: An hour to go to the toilet is just ridiculous.
0: So a lot of the rules are you don't drink anything before you go to the Met. And you don't drink anything while you're there because you're going to try and do everything so you don't have to go.
1: So you just don't have fun.
0: And be in...
1: Out. Well, there's not good news for Dolly Parton fans. We're a bit worried about her because she's had to cancel her Las Vegas residency because of ongoing health issues. Now, we know that she's not been in good health, but she posted a video yesterday saying, I have some good news and a little bit of bad news. The good news is she's responding well to the treatments and the medication. She's improving every day, but she's not ready to do her planned 6-show Dolly Live in Las Vegas performance. Yeah, so she's had to cancel. And we're a bit worried about poor old Dolly.
0: Yeah.
1: I love her.
0: She's a great... she takes it all with great humour, though, doesn't she?
1: She does.
0: Now, there is an Idol contestant. Her stage name is Cinta, but it's Jacinta Grigius.
1: Yeah, what about her? What's she done?
0: She's claiming the reality that she got home. She didn't win it, but she got home after her. She was in the top 10 and I think she
1: got to the finals or whatever.
0: She did, okay. But she's gone home and she's broke. She's got nowhere to live. She reckons that she came out of the experience pretty thrilled, but with no manager, no booking agent, no label, No, nothing.
1: Girlfriend, you got to get off your bum and start doing something for yourself.
0: Welcome to show business. Yeah.
1: Ugh, start waiting tables or something. God.
0: It's 12 to 7.
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3: Checking again your latest Canberra traffic and foggy around the Kings Avenue Bridge this morning. So if you're heading from the Parliamentary Triangle into the Kingston and Russell areas, make it a bit easy. Keep in mind, tailgating is not okay. Stick well under the speed limit and keep your headlamps on. We've got steady cross-border traffic coming away from Queanbeyan West into Fishwick along Canberra Avenue past the Harmon Turnoff and the Divided Road to Newcastle Street. 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

0: a classic 2CA. Well, he's not a new sensation. In fact, he's not new and he's not a sensation.
1: Oh, who?
0: Captain Cash.
1: Yeah, okay. Well, he's going to be revealing the winning song soon. Mm. We had a winner yesterday, so he'll be pretty happy.
0: Over $3,000. Yeah. That's it. That's in 2 days. Let me see. That's $8,600 and something.
1: Yeah.
0: The captain's given away. He's gone mad.
1: Absolute madness. And the jackpots are going to be big today, but you never know how far it'll go.
0: So you need the Captain Cash winning song. That's your starting point. He will be in after the news with that song. So do not miss it. I keep seeing desperate messages on Facebook.
1: What's the Captain Cash song?
0: I was in the shower.
1: Oh.
0: Look, I'll do my best to try. But no, you need to be listening.
1: Yes.
0: Yeah, that's right. Minute 7 now. Tia has the latest news next.
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7: It's 1 degree in Canberra. Some frost and fog around this morning, going for a top of 18. From the Capital Radio Newsroom, good morning. I'm Tia Priest-Willamott. The US Secretary of State has declared Operation Epic Fury in Iran is over. Iranian officials are vowing to take decisive action against vessels navigating the Strait of Hormuz using routes they haven't approved. The key shipping lane remains the focus of the operations. Marco Rubio says the current Project Freedom is purely a defensive operation.
8: What that means is very simple. There's no shooting unless we're shot at first. Okay? We're not attacking them. But if they're attacking us or they're attacking a ship, you need to respond to that. You're not going to let some fast boat come up on a ship and shoot it up.
7: A review into 3 assaults at the Alexander McConaughey Centre has prompted calls for broader systemic reform. The ACT Inspector of Custodial Services has made 4 recommendations, all aimed at addressing the increasing number of incel assaults. Inspector Rebecca Minty recommends an existing rule surrounding CCTV coverage be properly enforced.
9: It's not appropriate to have cameras everywhere. But certainly with the lack of purposeful activity and the number of people mingling around the unit during the day with not a lot to do, what we're seeing is that these assaults are actually occurring in people's cells where out of CCTV camera view. So it is concerning.
7: University of Canberra staff walked off the job yesterday, striking for half a day over issues with ongoing enterprise bargaining. Jeff Tyler has the details.
10: University staff walked out of their respective work environments yesterday afternoon, with the union saying discussions about salaries and workloads have stalled. When negotiations started 5 months ago in November, UC staff said they were struggling with fewer staff members, increased workloads or changed job requirements. Jeff Tyler, Capital Radio News.
7: Lachlan Clossie, who's the ACT Division Secretary, says the union will see what a new pay offer brings, but future strikes are not off the table. Australia's big 4 banks have announced they will pass the latest interest rise on to customers. The official cash rate has jumped 25 basis points to 4.35%. Westpac, CBA, NAB and ANZ will apply the increase to variable home loans. Carers ACT has welcomed the release of the Auditor General's report reviewing how the ACT Carers Recognition Act is being put into practice. The recommendations aim to improve the way carers are acknowledged and supported across Canberra. CEO Kane Beckett says they're ready to work with the government to support this work.
11: I think the issue at the moment, as the Auditor General's report calls out, is that there's still confusion out there about which agencies are subject to the Act, what guidance they need, what training they need to have a clear understanding of the obligations under the Act.
7: And Bluey coins go on sale today. They feature five limited edition $2 designs and are expected to quickly sell out to become collectibles. The illustrations showcase moments from several of Bluey's much-loved episodes.
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7: The Dow Jones is up 356 points this morning at 49,298. Gold is selling at $4,555 an ounce, and one Australian dollar is buying 71.83 US cents.
3: Sports update.
7: The Canberra Raiders have named their side for a tough showdown with the Panthers. The squad is strengthened by the return of Hudson Young from suspension, along with Ethan Strange, who's recovered from an ankle injury. Dane Laurie has been included on the bench, while Joe Roddy misses out after suffering a broken hand. The Green Machine will host the match on Sunday at 4:05 p.m. And that's the latest from the Capital Radio Newsroom.
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12: Now your latest Canberra traffic. Take care through the foggy conditions through Kingston and across the Kings Avenue Bridge this morning. Also affecting Parks Way around Wendery Drive and the turn off to the Carillion. Canberra, steady patchy traffic on Drakeford Drive, northbound towards the city mostly, past Athlon Drive, O'Halloran Circuit, Sulwood Drive and onto the Tuggeranong Parkway. Lanyon Drive at West Yarrabombra, we've got steady traffic at the moment near the Monaro Highway. 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
2: 2CA's four-day forecast for Canberra.
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7: Morning frost and fog clearing to a sunny day in 18. Shower or two tomorrow and 12 degrees. Partly cloudy and a top of 15 on Friday. Then a mostly sunny day after a morning frost and 17 degrees for your Saturday. Right now it's 1 degree in Fraser, 1 degree in Lynham and it's 1 degree in Woden.
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1: I hope it can find its way through the fog.
0: No, he's landed on the lawn, so the captain is on the way. 7:06 now. Do not miss the Captain Cash winning song. You will need it, and if you don't have it, you will regret it.
1: And you'll be doomed.
0: This is Billy Joel at 2CA.

0: Okay, that's enough whistling.
1: Sorry, I'm a really bad whistler.
0: Far out.
1: And I just did that to prove that to our listener that I'm a bad whistler.
0: Well, a lycra clad superhero is outside, so we've got to hurry up.
1: 14 past 7, Holmesy and Gemma, frost, fog, and 18 degrees today.
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2: It's time to find out today's Captain Cash winning song.
1: Good morning, Captain Cash.
4: Oh, it's never been better, has it?
0: Yeah, I mean, a winner yesterday. Have you been enjoying your time in Canberra also?
4: Well, yes, mostly.
0: Mostly? Yes. What do you mean?
4: Well, there was some unpleasantness. We can never speak of it again.
0: A debacle?
4: Yes.
1: Yeah, okay.
4: Problems.
1: I think I know what you're talking about. Internal and external.
0: Let's stop you there,
4: the
0: Captain.
4: The internal became the external one.
1: Let's just move on, shall we? The Captain Cash winning song for today?
4: It's Walk Like an Egyptian.
5: Walk like an Egyptian.
1: Well, if I could walk like an Egyptian, I wouldn't need the truss.
0: Yeah.
1: So what do we do when we hear that song, Captain?
4: Sorry, I was just thinking about my truss. Yeah. You need to be listening out for the song in its entirety. And when you hear it, and you will, sometime, don't tune into anything else. When you do, you send a text, 0428-811-455. Now, if I call you, you're going to answer within 5 rings and say, give me the cash.
0: And then you hand it over. Where do you keep your cash? Is it in your mattress, Captain?
1: Oh, dear. You don't want to know.
4: Oh,
1: you don't want to know, Gemma.
4: Youth is wasted on the young, isn't it?
1: Look, let me just say, if he ever offers you money, don't.
0: Well, no, but
4: not without a good hose off, anyway.
0: Oh, goodness. Well, we'll give it a hose off
4: get
0: before
4: the
0: we hand it
4: out.
0: Over.
1: That Captain Cash winning song one more time.
5: Walk like an Egyptian.
4: And hey, I will.
1: Would you just walk
4: to the men's room?
0: Okay. Off you go.
1: Just walk out like an Egyptian.
0: Okay. Oh, God. Hope he doesn't blow up that men's room.
1: No. I think he should have one of his own.
0: He needs a separate one for captains only.
1: Have a word to management about that. I'll make a note.
0: Well, I'm not scrubbing the poop deck.
1: You should make a note that the Captain Cash winning song is Walk Like an Egyptian by the Bangles.
0: Yes.
1: Okay?
0: Write it down. Tell your friends. Get them involved because it could win you big money.
1: The money jackpot's from 9 o'clock this morning to who knows where it will go. It's all thanks to Just Right. Book your insulation upgrade and you could win $15,000 worth of double glazing.
0: Pretty good.
1: Pretty good, all right. 17 past 7.
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6: As we check on your latest Canberra traffic, copious amount of lake fog across Lake Burley-Griffin South Shore, including around the Kings Avenue Bridge, Wendery Drive Parksway, the turn off to the Carillion, and Wentworth Avenue through to Sturt Avenue as well. Tialago Avenue, Oaks Estate Road and Sutton Road, Yass Road on Queanbeyan's east side. Some steady traffic there. 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If you see any snarls on the roads, give us a quick call at 1300 545 082.
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1: Jeez. Whoa, the wind-up.
0: Oh, no, the Doors and Light My Fire. Holmesy and Gemma with you. It's Wednesday the 6th of May. It's going to be frosty and foggy and the fogs, yeah. Fogs come back.
1: It has come back with a vengeance. Well, I'm winding up for an ad break challenge very soon.
0: Yeah, just let me say, top of 18 today. Tomorrow, though,
1: yeah.
0: Get your woolies out. Top of 12 and showers.
1: Oh, no, go away.
0: Only a mil or two.
1: Not much, but it's still going to be cold either way.
0: 12.
1: Yeah, not good.
0: You know, all the numbers have a 1 in front of them except next Monday at 20.
1: That's how you know winter's coming, though.
0: That's going to be rare.
1: Yeah, it's going to be tough.
0: Absolutely. So warm yourself up with Gemma's ad break challenge.
1: I've taken the captain's phone. He left it in the studio on the way to the bathroom. And so we're doing a Brady Bunch themed one. So I hope you know the show well.
0: 27 past 7. Tia has the latest news next.
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9: It's 1 degree in Canberra, some frost and fog around this morning, going for a top of 18. From the Capital Radio Newsroom, good morning. I'm Tia Priest-Willamott. The US Secretary of State has declared Operation Epic Fury in Iran is over. Iranian officials are vowing to take decisive action against vessels navigating the Strait of Hormuz using routes they haven't approved. The key shipping lane remains the focus of the operations. Marco Rubio says the current Project Freedom is purely a defensive operation.
10: What that means is very simple. There's no shooting unless we're shot at first. Okay, we're not attacking them. We're not. But if they're attacking us or they're attacking a ship, you need to respond to that. You're not going to let some fast boat come up on a ship and shoot it up.
9: A review into three assaults at the Alexander McConaughey Centre has prompted calls for broader systemic reform. The ACT Inspector of Custodial Services has made four recommendations, all aimed at addressing the increasing number of in-cell assaults. Inspector Rebecca Minty recommends an existing rule surrounding CCTV coverage be properly enforced.
11: It's not appropriate to have cameras everywhere, but certainly with the lack of purposeful activity and the number of people mingling around the unit during the day with not a lot to do, what we're seeing is that these assaults are actually occurring in people's cells where out of CCTV camera view. So it is concerning.
9: University of Canberra staff walked off the job yesterday, striking for half a day over issues with ongoing enterprise bargaining. Jeff Tyler has the details.
12: University staff walked out of their respective work environments yesterday afternoon, with the union saying discussions about salaries and workloads have stalled. When negotiations started 5 months ago in November, UC staff said they were struggling with fewer staff members, increased workloads or changed job requirements. Jeff Tyler, Capital Radio News.
9: Lachlan Clossie, who's the ACT Division Secretary, says the union will see what a new pay offer brings, but future strikes are not off the table. Australia's big four banks have announced they will pass the latest interest rise on to customers. The official cash rate has jumped 25 basis points to 4.35%. Westpac, CBA, NAB and ANZ will apply the increase to variable home loans. Carers ACT has welcomed the release of the Auditor General's report reviewing how the ACT Carers Recognition Act is being put into practice. The recommendations aim to improve the way carers are acknowledged and supported across Canberra. CEO Kane Beckett says they're ready to work with the government to support this work.
13: I think the issue at the moment, as the Auditor General's report calls out, is that there's still confusion out there about which agencies are subject to the Act, what guidance they need, what training they need to have a clear understanding of the obligations under the Act.
9: And Bluey coins go on sale today. They feature five limited edition $2 designs and are expected to quickly sell out to become collectibles. The illustrations showcase moments from several of Bluey's much-loved episodes.
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9: The Dow Jones is up 356 points this morning at 49,298. Gold is selling at $4,555 US dollars an ounce, and one Australian dollar is buying 71.83 US cents.
14: Sports update.
9: The Canberra Raiders have named their side for a tough showdown with the Panthers. The squad is strengthened by the return of Hudson Young from suspension, along with Ethan Strange, who's recovered from an ankle injury. Dane Laurie has been included on the bench, while Joe Roddy misses out after suffering a broken hand. The Green Machine will host the match on Sunday at 4:05 p.m. And that's the latest from the Capital Radio Newsroom.
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15: Looking at your latest Canberra traffic on Canberra's north side at Moncrief and Taylor, patchy traffic moving through in waves on Horse Park Drive towards Mulligan's Flat Road, Bonner, and through to Ford and Gungahlin as far as Anthony Rolfe Avenue. Patchy mist across Lake Burley Griffin South Shore this morning, affecting the Kings Avenue Bridge around Parliament House, Wendry Drive and Parks Way, and Wentworth Avenue, so take care in that area. 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
2: 2CA's four-day forecast for Canberra.
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9: Morning frost and fog clearing to a sunny day in 18. Shower or two tomorrow and 12 degrees. Partly cloudy and a top of 15 on Friday. Then a mostly sunny day after a morning frost and 17 degrees for your Saturday. Right now it's 1 degree in Fraser, 1 degree in Lynham and it's 1 degree in Woden.
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0: The Classic Breakfast on 2CA. Okay, the way an ad break challenge works is Gemma comes up with a question and you have an ad break to come up with an answer and text it to 0428 811 455. No Googling. You probably won't have time,
1: innit? Yeah. Same number as Captain Cash, so you'll be set for the day as well. But okay. It's all to do with one of the biggest sitcoms of all time.
0: Would you,
1: I've got the song.
0: Would you call it a sitcom?

0: sitcoms. Seinfeld was a sitcom. The Brady Bunch was slush.
1: Oh, come on. No matter how you feel about it, I hope you know it well, because that is, well, what my question has to do with. But and, yeah, you'll have an ad break.
0: Apparently the object of all this, the aim, is to humiliate me.
1: I think you've just done that yourself.
0: I think I just did it myself too. Good. Yeah, bugger. Again. Anyway, it's coming up 23 to 8 now. Forever Classic TCA with Queen.

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0: He's already been in and delivered today's winning song.
1: Yeah.
0: So the money will jackpot from 9 o'clock this morning. But it won't mean anything to you if you weren't listening to get the Captain Cash winning song.
1: Yeah, you're doomed otherwise. And he's also left his phone in the studio. So get 0428 811 455 in your phone right now. So you're ready for the captain, but also you're ready for the ad break challenge.
2: The Brady Bunch. That's the way.
1: Get your texting fingers ready because it's a Brady Bunch question today, Holmesy. You weren't a big fan.
0: Well, no, probably because my dad didn't watch television. He was too busy working, either laying bricks or being a farmer. But Mum, I think, would watch it and go, why aren't my boys like that?
1: Well, they're the only family
0: and
1: in
0: girls,
1: history.
0: And my girls, why aren't you children more like the Brady Bunch?
1: Well, they're the only family in history to have 6 kids living under one roof, sharing 2 bathrooms, and no one commits a crime.
0: Absolutely.
1: Yeah. It is madness. They had more life lessons in that Brady house per square metre than the self-help section in the library. It was madness.
0: It was Alice's birthday the other day.
1: Yeah, it was. Well, ad break challenge, the way it works is you've got an ad break to text in your answer. It's multiple choice, so I've made it easy for you to 0428 811 455. So get ready because here is the question. We all remember Robert Reed, who played Mike Brady, the dad from the Brady Bunch, but he wasn't the first choice. Who did writer Sherwood Schwartz want to play Mike Brady originally? Who was the first pick? Was it A, Harrison Ford, B, Robert Redford, or C, Gene Hackman? Who did the writer Sherwood Schwartz want to play Mike Brady originally? A, Harrison Ford, B, Robert Redford, or C, Gene Hackman? Toss those around in your brain. Wow. Who can you see as the dad from the Brady Bunch? Text us 0428 811 455 and we will find out.
0: That's a good question.
1: I know.
0: Because I can't see any of them as Mike Brady.
1: Well, there's one correct answer.
0: Okay. All right. Well, I've written mine down.
1: Well,
0: I've just gone out on a limb. I've written it down. It's there. I'm not going to change it.
1: Yep, so send in your answers. You've got an ad break and the time. It starts now.
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4: Looking again at your latest Canberra traffic to Fishwick this morning. Cessnock Street, we've had word through of an accident along from the Quilby Crescent roundabout. Still foggy on the south shore of Lake Burley Griffin, affecting around Parks and Parliament House. Across the Kings Avenue Bridge, also through from Wentworth Avenue, Sturt Avenue and the western end of Canberra Avenue. Steady traffic continuing on Northbourne Avenue through the light rail corridor between Dixon and Braddon. 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Rush into Amart, T's and C's apply. That's Canberra traffic.
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0: Oh, yeah, it's ad break challenge time. Your time is up and the results are very varied on the text line. So thank you to everyone who has texted. Now, Holmesy, the question was, because we all remember Robert Reed, he was the dad on the Brady Bunch, Mike Brady, but Sherwood Schwartz, the writer, he didn't initially want Robert Reed to play Mike Brady. So who did he want originally? Was it A, Harrison Ford, B, Robert Redford, or C, Gene Hackman? Who was the first choice? What are you locking in?
1: I've gone with B, Robert Redford.
0: Robert Redford. You can see him as the dad?
1: Oh, I think back in the day he would have had Mike Brady sort of material. He would have been – and I think that the writer would have thought, yeah, he's that's who I want.
0: Yeah, that's the guy.
1: Definitely not Gene Hackman.
0: You don't think so?
1: No.
0: Okay, well, the answers – they've come in thick and fast. And so going with A, Harrison Ford, Lynn, she's the only one who has locked in A. So now I can knock that one off. It's not Harrison Ford.
1: It's not? Okay.
0: We're knocking off Harrison
1: Ford.
0: I'm
1: looking good.
0: Locking in B, we've got Jason, Lynn, also Deb is saying B, Robert Redford as well. They're all agreeing with you. But saying C, Gene Hackman, is one no-namer. But we've got Sharon, we've got Kim, and another Kim, KYM and KIM. That's how we tell them apart. But there have been very varied results. No one knows, it seems.
1: You're right. So come on.
0: The writer wanted originally. Well, I can reveal to you that the correct answer is C. Gene Hackman.
1: No.
0: He was the original choice for Mike Brady from the Brady Bunch. No, this is before he took off. And so they didn't think he had the star power to go in the Brady Bunch. And so they hired Robert Reed and the rest is history.
1: Wow.
0: Yeah.
1: And Gene Hackman.
0: Gene Hackman. Can you see him playing Mike Brady? And then you see him in the movie, what was it, Unforgiven?
1: The
0: bar scene?
1: Yeah, no.
0: That's a big tone shift.
1: Oh, I can't see that at all. Anyway.
0: Well, it was.
1: It's,
0: that surprised you.
1: 8-8, yeah, it has.
0: Congratulations to everyone who's got it right and beaten Holmesy.
1: Forever classic TCA. This is Jimmy Cliff.

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1: Wow, the rolled R.
0: Oh, yeah, no.
1: Wow.
0: 2 minutes to eight now. 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
12: It's 3 degrees in Canberra, some fog and frost around this morning and a top of 18. From the Capital Radio Newsroom, good morning. I'm Tia Priest-Willamott. Financial experts believe the latest interest rate rise will push more young Australians away from the housing market and into investing. The RBA has lifted the official cash rate for a third consecutive month, adding $120 to the average monthly mortgage repayment. Brendan Malone from Raise Investments says higher rates and affordability pressures are causing 18 to 24-year-olds to rethink where they invest.
13: What we're seeing, in particularly, say, if we take March 26, first March 25, there's been a 7% increase in deposit, with the average monthly contribution raising to about $300. So people are actually making the conscious decision to save more.
12: Belconnen residents have raised the alarm over illegal trail bikes on the streets. Caitlin Lewis reports.
14: Suburbs across Belconnen are being bombarded with illegal trail bike riders, with one resident taking to social media saying their 3-year-old granddaughter was nearly hit by one recently. One local told Region Media residents of Evatt, McKellar and surrounding suburbs have been terrorised by men riding the bikes at speed on footpaths, laneways and through public spaces. ACT policing told the Athlete it was aware of incidents and reminded locals that riding in public spaces is illegal. Driving an unregistered vehicle on the road attracts a $700 fine. Riding or driving on a path or green belt attracts a $355 fine. While not wearing a helmet will set you back $574 and 3 demerit points. Caitlin Lewis, Capital Radio News.
12: Sections of the ACT's nature reserves will be temporarily closed as a thermal-assisted aerial control program gets underway. Parts of Namadgi National Park, Tibbinbilla Nature Reserve, the Murrumbidgee River Corridor and the Molonglo River Reserve will be off-limits between May 11th and June 12th. ACT Parks and Conservation Services' Dr. Rosie Cooney says it's the best method for population control.
15: Animal welfare is a really important consideration for us, and we involve the government bit, and we follow all the nationally relevant codes of practice to ensure that animals are dying quickly and painlessly.
12: The Mother's Day Classic is back this Sunday. Raising money for life-saving breast and ovarian cancer research, the event features 5K walk and runs as well as a 10K run. Leanne Turner, president of the Mother's Day Classic, says the foundation has raised over $50 million nationally. And Roundabout's annual giant Lego sale is back this weekend, but at a new location. This year's event is expected to be the biggest yet, prompting a move to Thoroughbred Park. Every purchase made helps provide essential items, including clothing, nappies and school supplies, to families in need across the broader Canberra region.
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12: Checking petrol prices, unleaded is $1.77 at the United in Amaru, it's $1.77 at the Ready Express in Curtin, and it's $1.71 at the 7-Eleven in Mawson.
3: The latest finance report.
12: The Dow Jones is up 356 points this morning at 49,298. Gold is selling at $4,556 an ounce, and one Australian dollar is buying 71.80 US cents.
3: Sports update.
12: The AFL will implement a number of measures to improve their health and well-being standards following a review into the Elijah Holland situation. Carlton's been fined $75,000 for their handling of Holland's mental health episode. AFL health and football operations boss Laura Kane says clubs will be mandated to employ a full-time psychologist. And that's the latest from the Capital Radio newsroom.
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16: Checking again, your latest Canberra traffic. Fishwick, a Cessnock Street accident getting sorted out. Watch out for that. Through Macquarie, city bound towards Cook, approaching Redfern Street, cool to drive, heavy traffic there. It's flared up again through the Acton Tunnel for Wednesday morning peak on Parks Way from Clunies Ross Street to the Commonwealth Avenue Bridge, and fog bound around the Lake Burley Griffin South Shore through Kingston and Parks as well, Parks Way near Wendery Drive and the Kings Avenue Bridge. Canberra drivers, are your licence details up to date? If you develop a medical condition that could affect your ability to drive safely, you must let Access Canberra know. Let's keep our roads safe. That's Canberra traffic.
2: 2CA's four-day forecast for Canberra.
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12: Mostly sunny today and 18 the top, 12 tomorrow and a shower or two. Partly cloudy and 15 degrees on Friday, then a mostly sunny day after a morning frost and 17 on Saturday. 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
0: Radio, the number to call, 6241 1053. It could be the call that'll make you $1,860 richer.
1: Yeah, you could put it towards taking mum out for Mother's Day. It's coming up on Sunday.
0: Good.
1: And then take the rest for yourself.
0: Good. Well, you were generous.
1: Bit of selfishness.
0: Generous and selfish.
1: Yeah, well, there's got to be balance in this life. It's all about moderation.
0: Absolutely. Yeah. I agree with you. That's the voice of the youth.
1: Yes, voice of reason. Hi, I'm Gemma.
0: Yeah, righto. That's enough. 6241 1053 is the number. Give us a call and have a go. It's 8:07. Forever Classic 2CA. Annie Lennox and Al Green.

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2: It's 11 past 8. We've got Vicky on the line from Dunlop. Good morning, Vicky.
3: Good morning, guys.
4: Morning, Vicky. Now, the light rail extension to Woden, it's been confirmed. That's great guns, but it's going to bypass a lot of offices and national monuments. What I want to know is, do you reckon they should add some more stops for the tourists so they can go and see stuff?
3: Well, it's for the people, isn't it? So they should be going through offices.
4: Yeah.
3: So people can get on it to go not use their cars. So,
4: well,
3: yeah, I haven't really looked at that.
4: Mm. It's going to take a billion years to do, though, so hopefully they can rejig it before it gets done.
3: $1 billion to do it with.
2: Yeah, that's exactly right,
4: yep.
2: Vicky. $1 billion we haven't got.
4: Yep.
2: Anyway.
4: $1 million for a year. Mm. 1 billion years later, it'll be done.
2: Yeah. Yeah. Okay, yeah. Now, Vicky, we're not talking that big about bigger money, but still, for your bank account, it's still pretty good. $1,860. If that was put into your bank account today, I think you'd be a pretty happy Vicky.
3: I would be, because I need to pay off my house so I can retire.
4: All right, so let's help.
3: I wanted my house.
4: Well, let's help you out with the mortgage.
2: Good
3: Thank
2: luck.
3: You.
2: Yeah, well, let's help you fend off the Reserve Bank.
3: Exactly.
4: Not good.
2: All right, okay, Vicky, I'm going to play you the secret sound. Here it is.
3: Uh-huh.
2: Mm. Ooh. Okay, Vicky, what's the secret sound?
3: I'm going right off whatever everyone's saying. And Gemma said she recorded the sound, didn't she?
4: Yes, I did.
3: Yeah, so, but then I was thinking about this and I thought, well, maybe Gemma wouldn't do this, but I'm just going to say it anyway. Are you, Gemma, making dough for bread and you slap the dough down on the board to make some bread or something?
4: Ooh, I do love a carb. I love my bread.
2: Are you a dough slapper?
4: Oh, well, you never know what I do in my free time. I could be a dough slapper.
2: I'm sorry.
3: When you bake it, it changes, doesn't
4: it?
3: It does.
4: And what happens in the girl zone stays in the girl zone.
2: Right,
4: but, yes,
2: okay.
4: I did record it. I'm responsible for this. And let's see if it's the dough slapper at work.
2: I'm sorry for the raising the whole thing. Anyway.
4: Yeah.
2: Sorry, Vicky.
3: Well, I just thought I'd throw that one in there.
2: No, that's good. But it showed me a side of Gemma that I hadn't even thought
4: of.
2: So.
4: What I do in my free time is my business
2: absolutely,
4: only.
2: Absolutely.
3: And I'm thinking outside the box.
4: You are.
2: Yeah, good on you, Vicky.
4: You are.
2: have a good day. All right, darling.
3: Have some nice bread. Bye.
2: You dough slapper. Tomorrow, $1,880.
4: Whoa.
2: The secret sound of 2CA. After

0: Forever Classic TCA. Yeah. JJ Cale and the fabulous Eric Clapton playing guitar there. Oh, that one's a beauty. After midnight, 17 past 8, Holmesy and Gemma with you. Fog's gone.
1: Yeah.
0: Thank goodness for that. Top of 18 today, 12 tomorrow. Get your woolies out.
1: Rug up. It's going to be cold. Now, have you seen this footage circulating on social media, Holmesy, of these kids would-be thieves in a bottle shop? They turned up in their black hoodies, hoods up, and nothing screams innocent quite like a black hood with a hood up.
0: Yeah.
1: And so they've tried to nick a couple of bottles of grog, and some bystanders have gotten together and really stopped the would-be thieves. They've said, no, put them back. And these kids actually put them back on the shelves, which is very, very funny. Bit of humiliation for the thieves, which I think is well-deserved.
0: That should be the start of the humiliation, as I've suggested before. Stocks, they should be put in the town square in stocks.
1: No.
0: In stocks with a little notice next to it saying, ever wondered why you're paying more for alcohol? Because bottle shops have to have extra security, and the cost of which is passed on to you. Why? These little idiots. Let them have to wear that.
1: I don't know, but I feel like the humiliation and the going back to mum and telling them all about it would have been a bit funny. And we've all gotten into trouble with our mum.
0: I don't think they would have told their mum.
1: No, I don't think they would have, but we've all gotten into trouble before, and we want to know about it. We want to hear from you, because we've got a weekend getaway on offer. If you can tell us what your kids did.
0: 2ca.com.au. I remember when our mum put a big bowl of custard on the table, and everyone loved custard except me, and I went, not custard. I don't really like it.

0: who I was from an early age. At 2 years old, I was asking to go to the pub every single day. Yeah, right. I knew that's where the lemonade and the hot chips were.
1: Yeah, right. That's right.
0: Yeah. I knew who I was from a very early age. But these are the stories we want to hear. So.
1: Absolutely. And we've got a ripper coming up after 8:30. This morning's 20 past 8 now.
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3: Checking out again your latest Canberra traffic and a build-up through the Acton Tunnel on Parks Way, Lakeside, underneath the Commonwealth Avenue Bridge. Also very heavy southbound traffic from the Madura area into Fishwick on the Monero Highway approaching Newcastle Street. Just across to Cessnock Street, there's been an accident getting sorted out for a while now. And foggy conditions on Lake Burley-Griffin through the Kingston area, affecting the Kings Avenue Bridge and also around Wendery Drive Parks Way and Wentworth Avenue. 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And that's Canberra traffic.
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2: 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We'll be right back.

0: Michael Jackson.
1: Yeah, that's what my mum said when The Bold and the Beautiful was on. Beat it. Get out of here. Go play outside.
0: 27 past 8, Frost and Fog and 18. We both went and saw the Michael movie.
1: Yeah.
0: You know, when I went and saw it, there were Joe, myself and three other people in the entire cinema.
1: Really? Ours was packed and there was a debacle in the back row because we were sitting in the right spots and other people weren't. And so when people turned up late, there wasn't enough seats for them because everyone was all mixed up. And so the usher had to come in and check everyone's tickets and move people around.
0: No.
1: Yes, way. It was so annoying. It took like 10 minutes.
0: Oh, yeah.
1: And everyone had to move a seat down.
0: Well, it was funny when we went and I paid $55, thank you very much. But they gave me the tickets and she turned the screen around and said, "They're your seats there." And point, they were marked in blue, highlighted in blue, and they were P, whatever, whatever. So we get into the cinema, and there's just no one there. And I said, "Well, these are our seats here, but let's just go and sit where we feel comfortable, where we want to sit."
1: It is madness, but what do? You got to do what you got to do at the movies.
0: Well, cinemas are struggling everywhere. So it's a real shame because I hadn't been for ages, and I realized.
1: I'm a big fan of the movies. I love it.
0: Same here.
1: Love it, love it.
0: 28 past 8. Tia has the latest news next.
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9: It's 3 degrees in Canberra, some fog and frost around this morning and a top of 18. From the Capital Radio Newsroom, good morning, I'm Tia Priest-Willamott. Financial experts believe the latest interest rate rise will push more young Australians away from the housing market and into investing. The RBA has lifted the official cash rate for a third consecutive month, adding $120 to the average monthly mortgage repayment. Brendan Malone from Raise Investments says higher rates and affordability pressures are causing 18 to 24-year-olds to rethink where they invest.
10: What we're seeing, in particularly, say, if we take March 26, first March 25, there's been a 7% increase in deposits, with the average monthly contribution raising to about $300. So people are actually making the conscious decision to save more.
9: Belconnen residents have raised the alarm over illegal trail bikes on the streets. Caitlin Lewis reports.
11: Suburbs across Belconnen are being bombarded with illegal trail bike riders, with one resident taking to social media saying their 3-year-old granddaughter was nearly hit by one recently. One local told Region Media residents of Evatt, McKellar and surrounding suburbs have been terrorised by men riding the bikes at speed on footpaths, laneways and through public spaces. ACT policing told The Athlet it was aware of incidents and reminded locals that riding in public spaces is illegal. Driving an unregistered vehicle on the road attracts a $700 fine. Riding or driving on a path or greenbelt attracts a $355 fine. While not wearing a helmet will set you back $574 and 3 demerit points. Caitlin Lewis, Capital Radio News.
9: Sections of the ACT's nature reserves will be temporarily closed as a thermal-assisted aerial control program gets underway. Parts of Namadgi National Park, Tibbimbilla Nature Reserve, the Murrumbidgee River Corridor and the Molonglo River Reserve will be off-limits between May 11th and June 12th. ACT Parks and Conservation Services Dr. Rosie Cooney says it's the best method for population control.
12: Animal welfare is a really important consideration for us, and we involve the government bit and we follow all the nationally relevant codes of practice to ensure that animals are dying quickly and painlessly.
9: The Mother's Day Classic is back this Sunday. Raising money for life-saving breast and ovarian cancer research, the event features 5K walk and runs as well as a 10K run. Leanne Turner, president of the Mother's Day Classic, says the foundation has raised over $50 million nationally. And Roundabout's annual giant Lego sale is back this weekend, but at a new location. This year's event is expected to be the biggest yet, prompting a move to Thoroughbred Park. Every purchase made helps provide essential items, including clothing, nappies and school supplies, to families in need across the broader Canberra region.
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9: The Dow Jones is up 356 points this morning at 49,298. Gold is selling at $4,556 an ounce, and one Australian dollar is buying 71.80 US cents.
3: Sports update.
9: The AFL will implement a number of measures to improve their health and well-being standards following a review into the Elijah Holland situation. Carlton's been fined $75,000 for their handling of Holland's mental health episode. AFL health and football operations boss Laura Kane says clubs will be mandated to employ a full-time psychologist. And that's the latest from the Capital Radio newsroom.
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13: Looking again at your latest Canberra traffic and seeing things through a better view across the Kings Avenue Bridge as lake fog has lifted. We've still got a bit of low cloud hugging the Kingston area, so take care on a busy Narrabunda, Canberra Avenue, Wentworth Avenue and Sturt Avenue. Very heavy going through the Acton Tunnel on Parksway City Band and Caswell Drive between Belconnen Way and the Tuggeranong Parkway. Steady traffic and a lot of it too on Cotter Road past Streeton Drive and the Tuggeranong Parkway. Get the model year 26.5 Ford Ranger Black Edition from 53K drive away at participating dealers. 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If you see any dramas on the roads, call 1300 545 082.
2: 2CA's four-day forecast for Canberra.
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9: Mostly sunny today and 18 the top, 12 tomorrow and a shower or two, partly cloudy and 15 degrees on Friday, then a mostly sunny day after a morning frost and 17 on Saturday. 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
0: Breakfast. Well, Kelly's a mum who had a plan, but things didn't quite turn out the way she wanted it to.
1: Yeah, we're gearing up for Mother's Day. Keep the stories coming in. We're having a good laugh.
0: 2ca.com.au. Tell your story.
1: Yeah.
0: Friday, we will announce the winner of a weekend getaway for mum.
1: Any TFE hotel in Australia that you would like, this scattered everywhere, Sydney, Melbourne, wherever.
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0: 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Diesel on the tip of my tongue. 16 to 9. Holmesy and Gemma are just about 16 minutes away from the Captain Cash Money jackpotting. It will start and it gets bigger after every song right across the workday until you hear the Captain Cash winning song.
1: Stop it.
0: How did that happen?
1: You're bad at the buttons.
0: I am bad at the buttons, but you know that.
1: There's no knowing where it's going, though, because that jackpot will be big.
0: Now, we've got Kelly on the line. Now, we've got a little competition for Mother's Day. We're asking mums to tell us about times that the kids did something that either infuriated them or made them laugh. And
1: maybe it embarrassed you.
0: Kelly's got a story she's still laughing about. In fact, Kelly and I were just laughing about it then. Good morning, Kelly.
2: Good morning. How are you both?
1: Good, Kelly. How many kids have you got?
2: I have two daughters.
1: Oh, awesome. And what did they get up to?
0: Well, so I'm just going to say, sometimes kids think they're doing the right thing.
1: Yeah. But kids do the darndest things.
0: Yeah, that's true.
1: What happened, Kelly?
2: Well, this is about 30 years ago, and they came home from school. They were very young, very excited because there was going to be a Mother's Day stall. So the deal was they had to donate something as a gift that someone else could purchase for their mums, and then you had to give them some money so they could purchase something for you.
1: Oh.
2: So I thought, yes, there is a God. I can get rid of these damn puffy satin coat hangers that I was gifted.
1: You hated them, it sounds like.
0: Padded coat hangers. Oh, they sound great.
1: Wow.
2: Well, the thing was, I really didn't have a very big wardrobe back then. So, like, one of those coat hangers took up the space of four normal ones. So they weren't practical, but they were just yuck. Anyway, so I thought, yes, I'll get rid of them. So I gave each girl one set of coat hangers. One was pink and one was mauve.
1: Mm-hmm.
2: And I gave them $5 each, and off they went to school. And then I don't know what happened, but on Mother's Day, imagine my surprise, which quickly turned to dismay, which quickly turned to disappointment, when I received not only one set of the coat hangers back, but both sets.
1: Oh, no. They've donated them and then purchased them back. Do you have to feign excitement like on Mother's Day morning?
2: I did. And the funny thing was, you know, not only did I try to get rid of them, but then they cost me $10.
0: Yeah, right. So you paid for your own coat hangers that you didn't want. You were going to pass them on to some other poor unsuspecting mum, and instead they came home and they cost you $10.
1: Do you still have them?
2: They did indeed. They did indeed. And every year on Mother's Day we have a laugh about it now. So, look, there you go.
1: Are they still in the closet, Kelly?
2: I was just saying, I'm not actually sure. I really should have a look, shouldn't I?
0: Yeah, I think so, because I think the next time the girls have a birthday, they should each get a bundle of padded coat hangers, and you can all have a good laugh about that. But that's what I mean. You know, kids probably think they were doing the right thing. Our poor mum's given up her beautiful coat hangers.
1: I know just the thing to do. Yeah, I know what she'd love.
0: Let's buy them and take them back for mum on Mother's Day.
1: Oh, amazing, Kelly.
0: Little did they know.
2: And I just had to pretend that it was fabulous and wonderful, and I was so excited to receive them. I didn't get a candle and I didn't get any hand cream.
1: No. How old were they? Are we talking kindergarten age?
2: Yeah, one was in kindy and one was in year one. Oh, so a long time ago.
1: Wow.
2: It's just hilarious when I think of it now. It just makes me laugh.
0: Yeah.
1: All right. Well, you'll have to dig around in the closet and let us know if you still have them.
0: Yes. Well, you made us laugh too, Kelly. We thought it was a lovely, lovely story. I can just see the girls going, look what we've got for mum.
1: Yeah. Have you got the wrapping paper out? Get the sticky tape.
0: Yeah.
2: You've got to laugh. Don't you?
0: Absolutely. You do. Well, Kelly, hopefully Friday you'll be laughing because you've won a weekend getaway at the fabulous TFE Hotel. You can just
1: They're Sydney, Melbourne.
0: They're right here in Canberra, like the Currajong. You could stay at Pentridge in Melbourne.
1: No, you keep trying to push Pentridge. Would you stay in a prison, Kelly?
2: Probably not, no.
1: No.
0: Oh, okay.
1: No, I think it's cool for you, but just, mum's on Mother's Day.
0: It's just me.
1: We want something luxury, don't we, Kelly?
0: Because I know a few
2: bells and whistles.
0: I know a few people who stayed there.
1: Oh.
0: As guests.
1: How much a night?
0: Anyway, Kelly. I don't know, but I think they might. My friends stayed for, I don't know, 20 to life.
1: Far
0: anyway,
1: out.
0: Hey, Kelly, good luck, and thank you for telling us the story. We loved it.
2: Lovely. Thanks so much.
0: No worries, Alan. It's 11 to 9.
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4: Looking again at your latest Canberra traffic, and a Fishwick accident's been towed now from Cessnock Street. Meantime, heavy traffic through the Acton Tunnel, Lakeside on Parks Way. Lady Denman Drive, very heavy traffic from the Scrivener Bridge to Cotter Road, and a lot of traffic too from Belconnen Way to the Glenlock Interchange, Caswell Drive past Banjalong Crescent. There's heaps of traffic too through Lanyon Drive and the Monaro Highway Hume. 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

0: forever classic 2CA, Huey Lewis and the News, if this is it. 4 minutes to nine, Holmesy and Gemma with you. You know what happened on this day?
1: What? What happened?
0: This.
1: Was Satisfaction recorded?
0: No, Keith Richards was lying in bed and that riff came into his head and he got up in the middle of the night and recorded it on his little...
1: Tape recorder, far out.
0: That riff became Satisfaction.
1: The rest is history. It came to him in a dream. I usually have my best epiphanies in my dreams.
0: Do you?
1: Yeah. I woke up one morning and I said, chocolate milkshake, add a shot of coffee. Right. And I went and made my dreams come true that morning.
0: Did you? Well, what a wonderful story.
1: Everyone should try it.
0: Yeah, okay.
1: Yeah. Well, listen, Holmesy, I know what you're doing later.
0: The other thing you should try is try listening for the Captain Cash winning song, Walk Like an Egyptian by the Bangles.
1: Okay, that's enough.
0: And you could win big money with the Captain. All you got to do when you hear that song is text your name and 2CA to 0428 811455. Wait for the Captain to call. Answer within five rings with Give Me the Cash.
1: The money keeps going up after each and every single song, and he's crafty. You never know when he's going to push play on that winning one.
0: So far, we've given away $5,200 on Monday, $3,400 and something
1: yesterday. We're over $8,000 just this week.
0: Who knows what could happen today? But you need that song to be a part of it. So tomorrow, Tom Starling will be joining us.
1: Yeah, so Captain Cash will be back with another winning song.
0: Yeah, the Raiders are playing on Mother's Day and we'll have a couple of tickets to go and see them play the Panthers here in Canberra on Mother's Day.
1: So if Mum's a big Raiders fan, you're going to want to get your hands on that double pass.
0: We could get Tom's mother on the line.
1: Oh, yeah.
0: Anyway, hey, have a great day. Stay safe. We'll see you back here in the morning.
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15: It's 6 degrees in Canberra, a mostly sunny day today and a top of 18. From the Capital Radio Newsroom, good morning. I'm Tia Priest-Willamott. The Treasurer insists the federal government is preparing a responsible budget as mortgage holders grapple with a fresh interest rate rise. The Reserve Bank is warning the federal government against a budget cash splash amid reports workers could receive a one-off $300 payment as part of the financial blueprint. Jim Chalmers has told Today, while government spending isn't the primary driver of inflation, they know they have to spend taxpayer dollars wisely.
2: The Governor was asked a hypothetical question about some budget speculation that there'd be a heap more stimulus in the budget. There won't be a heap more stimulus in the budget. In fact, the budget will wind back spending overall.
15: A review of three assaults at the Alexander McConachie Centre has led to the recommendation of systemic changes. The ACT Inspector of Custodial Services recommends four things, all responding to the rising rate of assaults within cells. Rebecca Minty says the prison is failing in many ways.
16: Unfortunately, this has been the story for some time with the AMC in that it was built for a much smaller population. And we're seeing, and in the Healthy Prison Review that I conducted last year, we're seeing that the prison just hasn't expanded, and it's really, really challenging, really in some areas not fit for purpose.
15: The ACT Greens have taken a petition to the Legislative Assembly calling for career guidance to be made a right for all high school students. Currently, only 3 in 5 high school students have access to a careers advisor, with only 8 high schools having a professional career practitioner in a career advisor's role. MLA Laura Nuttall says there's lots of ways the change could be implemented.
17: There's a number of different ways the government could choose to implement this, but the idea would be without impacting, you know, the budget on classroom teachers, you would set aside a position at each school for a dedicated career advisor.
15: Meanwhile, the Greens have welcomed the government's alignment for Light Rail Stage 2B. The announcement this week confirmed that Stage 2B extension will run from Commonwealth Avenue through the National Triangle, along the east of State Circle to Adelaide Avenue and then on to Woden. Transport spokesperson Andrew Braddock says any news is welcome news.
18: Something the Greens are being critical of the government is we need light rail to go further, faster. And unfortunately, we just had the Labor government dragging its feet. So it's good to get this announcement. And what I'm also doing is I'm calling the federal representatives, the federal government and the federal parliament to also get on board and get behind this project.
15: And scientists have developed an AI tool that gives pathologists supervision to detect hidden genetic markers of cancer. The machine learning technology has been accurate in predicting breast, skin and kidney cancers, as well as a liver immune disease. Professor Kwan Nguyen says the tool will revolutionise diagnosis.
19: They can tell the very tiny subtle differences between the cancer cells and the healthy cells, which make the diagnosis more accurate and faster. Another same time, it doesn't add more burden into their workload, doesn't add a cost to the patient.
20: Sports update.
15: The team list is in for the Canberra Raiders ahead of a grueling clash against the Panthers. The Raiders are bolstered with the return of Hudson Young from suspension and Ethan Strange after he overcame an ankle injury. Dane Laurie is back on the bench while Joe Roddy has been ruled out after breaking his hand. The Green Machine play at home on Sunday at 4:05pm. And for just the second time, Arsenal is through to the Champions League final after beating Atletico Madrid 1-0. The only goal of the game coming deep in the first half. And that's the latest from the Capital Radio Newsroom.
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21: As we look again at your latest Canberra traffic, a late morning accident reported for the Tuggeranong Parkway, Lady Denman Drive on-ramp. Units this past half hour have been en route to the scene. Meantime, lakeside traffic is at peak on Parksway from the Clunies Ross Street, Lady Denman Drive off-ramp through the Acton Tunnel towards Commonwealth Avenue and Corridor Street. Whether you're moving, decluttering your home or office or heading overseas, let Storage King help you start your new chapter. 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You're up to date with Canberra traffic.
3: 2CA's four-day forecast for Canberra.
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15: Mostly sunny today and 18 the top, 12 tomorrow and a shower or two. Partly cloudy and 15 degrees on Friday, then a mostly sunny day after a morning frost and 17 on Saturday. 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

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Yeah, you could be like Tara yesterday, picked up 3,430 by listening longer. 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

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But I wanna know for sure. 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

0: right across the nation's capital. This is Forever Classic 2CA as we wrap up 30 minutes commercial free with the Trogs. Wild Thing, which I'm going to dedicate to our Captain Cash winner yesterday. Did you hear? Tara going off when she heard from Captain Cash, letting her know she just picked up $3,440. How good was that? Your chance to get amongst the winning, the jackpot right now, sitting at $390, and it will continue to grow the longer we take to play today's Captain Cash winning song. Sometime before 6, that'll happen. 8 degrees right now, some morning frost and fog ahead of a sunny day, top around 18.
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0: Warren Zevon, the Werewolves of London, forever classic, too, Ciani. We're at the jackpot right now, sitting at 460, and that, we are not done yet. 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And if you can figure it out, the money is all yours. 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

0: yes, the Pointer Sisters to take us up to 10 for a classic. 2CA and the jackpot continues to grow up to $520 right now. And we're not done just yet. 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First one from Tina Turner on the way, and some Robbie Palmer on the way next.
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